0: 11 o'clock. Good morning. I'm David Armstrong. A 68-year-old Sunbury man's fighting for life after he was hit by a stolen car that drove on the wrong side of the road at Braybrook. A driver had pulled over to help an elderly woman who had fallen on Harvester Road when five opportunistic teens allegedly climbed into their Toyota Corolla and sped off. A short time later, the Corolla collided with an e-scooter on Darnley Street, leaving the rider in a critical condition. The Toyota later crashed into a tree. Three teenage girls and two boys fled the scene, but they were later arrested. Two of those teens are due in court today. Firefighters are rallying outside State Parliament, taking aim at the Emergency Services and Volunteers Fund levy. The other cost of living pressures ahead of the bushfire season. Farmer and CFA Grassdale Captain Brad Marson says the Carroll government's promise for an extra 150 fire trucks isn't nearly enough. He says they're sick of their needs being ignored, putting them and Victorians at risk.
1: It's just disappointing, you know. We've got 50-odd thousand volunteers. They don't get paid. They're professional firefighters. They do all the training that's required. They take off the time away from their family, time off work, and we just want to be heard by, you know, making Victorians aware it's helping the cause.
0: A 65-year-old man who did a DIY job on a massive pothole near his home at Baxter says he doesn't care if he gets in trouble. Peter Gleeson used 80 kilograms of asphalt and 20 kilos of concrete to repair the crater. Says he had no choice because it was dangerous. It wasn't being fixed after reporting it to authorities multiple times.
2: It's just not getting done. Just disgusting, you know. Like, we pay your taxes. I've got 26 regos I have to pay. We're all supposed to have roadworthy vehicles, but the road's not worthy for us. Just think everyone's fed up. I reckon I'm going to get a big kick from whoever runs the roads. Now, I don't care.
0: The second biggest float in ASX history has fallen over amid accusations of greed and questions about its CEO, Oliver Curtis, who's the husband of PR queen Roxy Jasenko. AI infrastructure company Firmus was on track to list at $11 a share, valuing it at $44 billion. But its October 23-day boost has been scrapped after Wall Street investors were alerted to Curtis's conviction for insider trading. Well, after 16 years hiatus, Powderfinger are getting back together.
3: Hello, everyone. We're Powderfinger. And we've got a little announcement to make for you today. We always said that if we were going to get back together to do some shows, that you guys would be the first to know. And so now you're the first to know.
0: Well, the Brisbane band reuniting for a tour beginning in September next year with shows all around Australia. Finance, the All Ordinaries up 28, the ASX 200's up 34, the dollar 69.57 US. Updating sport, and North Melbourne remains the front runner for Sydney Swan Nick Blakey. Kangaroos tabling an 8-year contract worth nearly $12 million, with Geelong and Essendon falling out of contention. Pat Cummins insists he's moved on from ball tampering, head of Australia's first test in South Africa against the Proteas since the scandal. The Australian captain says he has no issue with Usman Khawaja's new book that will address the series. Cummins says he's happy with the current position of the team.
4: See, a long time ago, you know, all the investigations, everything was done back then, answered every question a million times. So, yeah, it was dealt with then. You know, all I can say is, as a group, we've moved on.
0: And practice for Bathurst just wrapping up ahead of qualifying this afternoon. That's the latest news and sports.
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8: Feel good, look great with Laurent Fine Lingerie. Sheer, enticing, sensual lingerie. 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
9: Kylie King with your local news headlines. The working holiday maker visa system appears to be returning to normal for some Victorian farmers, with reports workers have had visas approved within 24 hours last week. One Nation's Bunambra candidate Kelly Shepherd has made youth mental health a key focus of her campaign ahead of November's state election. A range of Seniors Month events are in full swing across the northeastern border throughout October, with locals encouraged to get involved. And in sport, Benalla Motorsport driver Zach Best is preparing to tackle one of Australian racing's biggest events this weekend, the Bathurst 1000. He's shown good pace, finishing in the top 10 during early practice sessions for the co-drivers. That's the latest in local news and sport.
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12: Your four-day forecast for the northeastern border. Sunny with light winds today, 26 degrees. For tomorrow, partly cloudy, slight chance of a shower in the morning, a top of 22. Sunny Sunday, 25 degrees. And for Monday, very high chance of showers and a thunderstorm, a top of 23.
13: At the moment, it's 18 degrees.

0: We're playing better music variety right across your Friday here on Star 92.1 with Belinda Carlisle's Summer Rain. G'day there, it's Karen Prater. Got In Excess and Barnsley on the way, who incredibly is back for a Red Hot Summer Tour headlining John Stevens, The Baby Animals, Birds of Tokyo, Eskimo Joe. It's going to be huge. 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Meantime, it's Ed Sheeran. This is Thinking Out Loud on Star.
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1: Did you have that on your answering machine back in the day? So good. De La Soul, ring, ring, ring. A fun hit wonder on Star 92.1. Beautiful weather for us today. Sunny and 26, partly cloudy tomorrow, 22. And blue skies again on Sunday with 25. Just gorgeous spring weather. We've got Taylor Swift coming up right now. Cheap Trick with The Flame.

0: It's Big. John Bon Jovi, Blaze of Glory on Star 92.1. Hey, Bathurst starts this weekend. Are you planning on locking in, maybe having a barbie at yours and watching on the big screen? We've got our local team, of course, Brad Jones Racing from Albury with local drivers David Reynolds and Zach Best from Benalla. It's going to be a pretty epic weekend. I hope you can stick it out. Hey, we've got some good songs still to come, including Duran Duran's Girls on Film right after this.
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0: So many great songs on Star 92.1, 100% the northeastern border. In fact, after midday, we've got Jenny Morris, She Has to Be Loved. Also Post Malone and Morgan Wallen, I Had Some Help. 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
14: 25 degrees in Melbourne, partly cloudy tomorrow, a top of 21. It's 12 midday. Good afternoon, I'm Stephanie Wackloink. Five teenagers, the youngest just 13, have been arrested after a car was stolen from a Good Samaritan, then hit a 68-year-old e-scooter rider, leaving him critically injured. Madeleine Burke reports.
15: A 68-year-old Sunbury man is fighting for life after he was hit by a stolen car that drove on the wrong side of the road in Braybrook. A driver had pulled over to help an elderly woman who had fallen on Harvester Road yesterday when five opportunistic teens allegedly climbed into their Toyota Corolla and sped off. A short time later, the car collided with an e-scooter on Darnley Street, leaving the rider in a critical condition. It later crashed into a tree where three teenage girls and two boys fled, but were later arrested. Madeleine Burke, Melbourne.
14: Firefighters are rallying outside state parliament, turning up the heat on the Carroll government ahead of the election. They're taking aim at the emergency services and volunteers fund levy and other cost of living pressures, including transport and fuel. Volunteer firefighters say their concerns are being ignored ahead of the bushfire season. Camperdown CFA volunteer Lee Harry says they've been forced to take a stand.
16: We've tried to meet with the Premier, also the new emergency service minister, to no avail. They made a token announcement yesterday of 150 tankers for FRV and CFA spread over 4 or 5 years, and we have over 800 that are more than past their by date.
14: The tax office has delayed a plan to ban credit card payments after the government intervened. Federal politics reporter Nelson Scott.
17: The ATO was set to scrap credit card transactions from the end of next month, arguing it could no longer absorb processing fees following a ban on surcharges. The Treasurer will soon announce extra funding to the tax office to delay the ban for up to a year. The move follows intense pressure from industry groups and the opposition, warning many small businesses rely on credit cards to stay afloat during tough times. Labor ministers have also raised concerns over the decision while calling for greater consultation between the ATO and business. Nelson Scott, Canberra.
14: A leading lawyer says if Sam Wood had been charged with domestic violence offences in Victoria, he'd likely have been released on bail. The former Bachelor star has been remanded in custody until November 23 after being denied bail in a Queensland court yesterday. Lawyer Justin Quill says it could have been a different outcome in Victoria.
18: Other states have similar positions of show cause offences and this particular charge. It is taken very, very seriously up there. I don't know the stats off the top of my head, but I wouldn't be surprised if you're more likely to get bail in a place like Victoria than you are in Queensland. I stand to be corrected on that, though.
14: In finance, the Lords up 28 points, the ASX 200 up 33, the dollar buying 69 US cents. Nick Blakey wants to follow in his dad's footsteps to Arden Street. Eddie Summerfield reports.
19: A week is a long time in football. On Monday, Sydney adamant none of the Pullman Five would be leaving the Swans. 5 days later, Nick Blakey completing a medical at North Melbourne. The AFL website reporting the Roos, his preferred home, an 8-year, $12 million deal for the dashing defender. The Roos now need to trade for the contracted 26-year-old. Meantime, a five-club mega trade has league approval. Hawthorn's Finn McGuinness and Carlton's Hudson O'Keefe to head to the Western Bulldogs. A number of draft picks switching between Port Adelaide, the Dogs, Hawks, Blues and Melbourne, paving the way for Zach Butters to get to the kennel. Eddie Summerfield, Melbourne.
14: Nick Del Santo has stepped down as St Kilda's AFLW coach. Tomorrow's match against Collingwood will be his last in charge. That's the latest news and sport.
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24: Kylie King with your local news headlines. Police are continuing to investigate a possible link between a Wodonga ram raid and a vehicle found torched in North Albury. Mayors from across the border and northeast, including Alpine, Indigo and Federation, gathered in Albury yesterday to hear from four Benambra candidates regarding their stance on the future of the Albury Hospital redevelopment. Art lovers are being reminded this weekend is their last chance to see the Bald Archie Prize exhibition
0: Melbourne at the Corowa Art Space. And in sport, new Rutherglen playing coach Cam Barrett has outlined his plans for the Cats after signing a two-year deal. Barrett wants a top three finish next season and says developing the club's young talent will be crucial. That's the latest in news and sport.
2: OI Pools, with the largest range of swim spas, saunas and ice baths in the district. Call in now to see the range.
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24: Your four-day forecast for the northeastern border, sunny with light winds today, 26 degrees. For tomorrow, partly cloudy, slight chance of a shower in the morning, a top of 22. Sunny Sunday, 25 degrees. And for Monday, very high chance of showers and a thunderstorm, a top of 23.
23: Currently, it's 20 degrees.

Maroon 5 featuring Christina Aguilera, Moves Like Jagger. Great song for us on Star 92.1. If you're a fan of Basil Fawlty, this sounds like a really fun night. There's a Fawlty Towers dining experience on at Club Tokenwall starting at 7 o'clock. It'll be hilarious. You can check it out on their Facebook page. Robbie on the way, right after Pat Benatar. We're all fired up for a Friday on Star 92.1.

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Kenny Loggins, Footloose on Star 92.1. Better music variety. Beautiful day today, 26 degrees. The weekend looking all right, 22 and partly cloudy tomorrow, and sunny and 25 for Sunday. Outdoor plans look like a go. ABBA on the way. Right now, Post Malone and Morgan Wallen. I had some help.

0: Hit Wonder Friday on Star with John Parr, St. Elmo's Fire. Star Brekkie with Hobbsy had Diane call through to play the vault this morning, hoping that her four-digit code would unlock it and reveal the $500 thanks to Hume Bank. It was a no, which means another chance Monday morning to play. I think there's only a handful of guesses left with this current code. Check out all the guesses we've had so far so you can narrow it down. Head over to star921.com.au and get ready to play The Vault on Star Brekkie with Hobbsy Monday morning.
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0: 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Thanks for joining us. We've got some brilliant songs ready to go after 1 o'clock. A fun hit wonder from FR David, Words. Also, Lady Gaga with Just Dance. And great to have Kylie King on board. She has the latest local news for us next.
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8: 24 degrees in Melbourne, partly cloudy tomorrow, a top of 21. It's 1 o'clock. Good afternoon, I'm Stephanie Wackleweg. The tax office will delay a ban on credit card payments until the end of the financial year. The ATO announced it would stop accepting these payments after the Reserve Bank scrapped surcharges. The federal government will fund the delay following immense pushback from business groups. Treasurer Jim Chalmers says Labor is listening to the community.
9: This will give them the time to consult more with small business and to get it right. This recognises the really important contribution that small businesses make to our local communities and to our economy more broadly.
8: A woman has died in hospital after she was found critically injured on a road in Ballarat early this morning. Police believe the 42-year-old may have been lying on Remembrance Drive at Cardigan when she was struck by a driver who could be unaware. Detectives at the scene have located debris consistent with a truck possibly involved. A marked police car has been involved in a collision at Ainsbury in Melbourne's west. It's believed the marked Kia Sorento collided with a Mitsubishi Lancer on Greenhill Road yesterday afternoon as officers performed a U-turn to intercept a speeding motorist. The two police members, a man in his 50s and a woman in her 20s, were taken to hospital with minor injuries. The driver and sole occupant of the Mitsubishi, a 23-year-old Wyndham Vale man, was not injured. A senior bureaucrat has described the suburban rail loop as a catastrophic policy failure and an horrific Frankenstein's monster of a project. The Herald Sun reports after deciding in 2018 to proceed with the project, Cabinet argued for 2 years about its route. Jacinta Allen refused to build a station at Glen Waverley, but Minister Gavin Jennings demanded it be built to service the growing Glen Shopping Centre precinct. Federal police have charged a Sydney man with defrauding the NDIS of just over $1.8 million. The 36-year-old allegedly submitted fraudulent invoices for services never provided while working as the director of a registered NDIS provider over 4 years. Powderfinger will play at stadiums across Australia when the band reunites for the first time in 16 years. After cryptic clues alluded to a return, the group has made the announcement official. Andrea Smith gave the band some of its first ever gigs when she managed the Orient Hotel in Brisbane. She says its talent was easy to see.
10: I even know the date, the 14th of July 1990. We put Powderfinger on a five band for $5 and, we thought they definitely had something. But aside from that, they were just really nice guys as well.
8: In finance, the All Ords up 35 points, the ASX 200 up 36, the dollar buying 69 US cents. Nick Blakey has completed a medical at North Melbourne, the Sydney defender choosing the club his dad played for as his desired choice. Rowan Marshall has stepped out in the hoops for the first time since his trade from St Kilda. Eddie Summerfield reports.
11: At a Mitre's Hen, Geelong's official hardware store, a relieved Rowan Marshall.
12: Yeah, happy to be a Cats player now.
11: The Cats building a big off-season, also signing Toby Green and bomber Jordan Ridley. It was disappointment for Marshall after a trade from St Kilda didn't go through last year, the 30-year-old opting to miss the Saints' best and fairest on Monday.
12: No idea it'd blow up like it did, to be honest. And, yeah, reality is I just didn't feel comfortable at the time.
11: The Ruckman now hungry for success with the Cats.
12: You certainly get envious of the teams in finals at this time of year, but I love my time at the Saints.
11: Eddie Summerfield, Clifton Hill.
8: And Australian selectors are yet to decide the makeup of their side for the first test against South Africa starting tonight. That's the latest news and sport.
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13: Kylie King with your local news headlines. One Nation's candidate for Bunambra, Kelly Shepherd, says a personal family experience has strengthened her determination to improve youth mental health services across northeast Victoria. Wangaratta residents needing to dispose of small amounts of domestic asbestos are being reminded to make arrangements before visiting Bowser Landfill. There's been some relief for Victorian farmers relying on backpacker workers, with reports working holidaymaker visas were approved within 24 hours last week. And in sport, netball enthusiasts are being invited to take the next step in their coaching development through an accreditation course in Albury tomorrow. For details, head to the Albury Netball Association's Facebook page. That's the latest news and sport.
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16: Your four-day forecast for the northeastern border. Sunny with light winds today, 26 degrees. For tomorrow, partly cloudy, slight chance of a shower in the morning, a top of 22. Sunny Sunday, 25 degrees. And for Monday, very high chance of showers and a thunderstorm, a top of 23.
17: Currently, it's 23 degrees.

Counting Crows, Mr. Jones on Star 92.1, 100% the northeastern border. Thankfully, the weather is now going to be a lot better tomorrow, which is perfect for the Albury Paws Walk. 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You'll find the info on their Facebook page. G Flip on the way after Elton. I guess that's why they call it the Blues.

we're playing better music variety on Star, especially on Fun Hit Wonder Fridays with FR David Words. Really appreciate your company today. 26 degrees. It is just beautiful. Plenty of sunshine. Partly cloudy tomorrow, 22. And Sunday, sunny and 25. You two on the way after the Backstreet Boys, everybody. Backstreet's back. Everybody.

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0: 100% the Northeastern Border, Star 92.1 with Lady Gaga, Just Dance. Hello there, Karen Prater. Good to have you company. Hey, gorgeous weather for the Wang Show that kicks off this afternoon. Don't forget the fireworks are on tonight and tomorrow it continues. We might get a little bit of rain, but not too bad. Might even see you there. Got plenty of fabulous songs still to come, including the Hunters and Collectors with Holy Grail in minutes.
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0: 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It's been great to have your company this week. Nata is ready with a fun hit wonder from Martha and the Muffins. Also, Taylor Swift singing about her idol, Elizabeth Taylor. And we'll catch up with Kylie King with local news coming up.
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12: 25 degrees in Melbourne, partly cloudy tomorrow, a top of 21. It's 2 o'clock. Good afternoon. I'm Stephanie Wackluig. Accused High Country killer Greg Lynn will make another bid for freedom with the retrial over camper Carol Clay's murder not until May next year. The former Jetstar pilot's application for bail will be heard on October 22. Lynn was refused bail in March. He claims he accidentally shot Ms. Clay in the head during a campsite struggle at the Wanangatta Valley in 2020. Business groups are welcoming the tax office's decision to delay its credit card ban. The ATO has postponed the move until the end of the financial year following extra funding from the federal government. The shift allows criticism the charge would make it harder for small businesses to manage cash flow. The group's chief executive, Andrew McKellar, says the change will provide more flexibility.
13: This provides some breathing space for small business in the circumstances where they face many challenges. But now, you know, they can proceed with confidence that they have that additional breathing space.
12: CFA volunteers say they've had enough as they rally on the steps of State Parliament. Volunteer firefighters say they're in desperate need of more resources ahead of the bushfire season, but their concerns are being ignored. Vice President of the CFA Volunteers Group, Bradley Marson, has delivered a letter to the Governor because he says their pleas to the Premier have fallen on deaf ears.
14: CFA volunteers have really had enough. We're still being ignored. We had the 2026 bushfire inquiry. We've had 80 findings and recommendations. None have been implemented. Conditions are continuing to deteriorate in Victoria.
12: A 31-year-old man has been charged over a chase which allegedly saw a stolen Holden Commodore reach speeds of up to 200 kilometres an hour while driving on three rims across Melbourne's southeast. The vehicle sped off as police tried to intercept it on Huntingdale Road in Chadstone around 1am. The driver was arrested after jumping fences in Springvale. Police also seized a backpack containing housebreaking implements and an onboard diagnostics device used by thieves to steal cars. A class action has been launched on behalf of hundreds of thousands of veterans who may have had sensitive and medical information exposed. The case alleges about 300,000 veterans and family members had information shared with the University of South Australia. Gordon Legal's Seb O'Mara says the affected personnel are concerned about what information was handed over.
15: Fairly comprehensive details as to medical histories, including medical diagnoses, the types of treatment that's been engaged in respect of those diagnoses, when and where that treatment was provided.
12: In finance, the All Ords up 51 points, the ASX 200 up 50, the dollar buying 70 US cents. Ben King is on his way to Hawthorn, with Gold Coast opting not to match the Hawks' $9 million restricted free agency bid. The Suns will get pick 7 as compensation. Rowan Marshall believes he's left St Kilda on good terms after finally getting a trade to Geelong. The 30-year-old joins the Cats in exchange for pick 14 in this year's draft. Marshall says he was playing golf when the trade went through.
16: My mind was all over the shop the first five holes, and then got the message from Dave Trotter, my manager, and he said, congratulations, mate, you're a Cat. And then, freed up the swing a little bit and, went on a pretty good patch from there.
12: And a five-team mega-trade is set to pave the way for Zach Butters to join the Western Bulldogs. A host of draft picks will be exchanged between Port Adelaide, the Dogs, Hawthorn, Carlton and Melbourne. That's the latest news and sport.
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19: Kylie King with your local news headlines. The working holidaymaker visa system appears to be returning to normal for some Victorian farmers, with reports workers have had visas approved within 24 hours last week. One Nation's Bunambra candidate Kelly Shepherd has made youth mental health a key focus of her campaign ahead of November's state election. A range of Seniors Month events are in full swing across the northeastern border throughout October, with locals encouraged to get involved. And in sport, Benalla Motorsport driver Zach Best is preparing to tackle one of Australian racing's biggest events this weekend, the Bathurst 1000. He's shown good pace, finishing in the top 10 during early practice sessions for the co-drivers. That's the latest in local news and sport.
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21: Your four-day forecast for the northeastern border. Sunny with light winds today, 26 degrees. For tomorrow, partly cloudy, slight chance of a shower in the morning, a top of 22. Sunny Sunday, 25 degrees. And for Monday, very high chance of showers and a thunderstorm, a top of 23.
22: Currently, it's 24 degrees.

Plenty to get through today. We're going to talk sport. There is plenty of sport. It's great news, actually. If you are a sports fan and you're just feeling a little somber, a little sad at the end of the AFL season, well, don't worry, because this weekend is actually jam-packed of sport and it all kicks off today. Details on that. Also, we'll take a look back at what happened on this day. And we have a brand new journo here at Star FM. We'll introduce her to you. We've heard her voice and she's a lady you're probably familiar with as well. She caught up with Colt Hobsey this morning, and I'll just do the same, find out how his Brekkie show went today, and we'll take a look ahead to the weekend and find out what is going on across the northeast. Plenty of great music, obviously, for you. Right now, it's time for an epic. This is all 8 minutes and 33 seconds of Guns N' Roses' November Rain on 92.1 Star FM.

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92.1 Star FM. Nader with you this afternoon. I hope you're very well. 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Of course, you can check out our website, star921.com.au. That's the place to go to find out what's happening across the northeast. We'll go through some of the events in just a moment. But don't forget, if you are having an event, make sure you let us know. 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Give us the details and we'll give it a plug for you. Steve Winwood, this is Higher Love on Star.

0: 92.1 Star FM. Nader with you this afternoon. And the vault's back Monday from 6. Now, good news is next week, it will go off. Now, this is, fingers crossed, no one guesses a code that's already been guessed, but there are only 5 possible code combinations left. 5 days of next week, we will give away $500, thanks to Hume Bake. Diane had a go today. She loves Vault. Unfortunately, her code not correct, 0398. Scratch that one off. 5 possible code combinations left. Have your go next week on the Hobbsy's Breakfast Show and score yourself $500, thanks to Hume Bank. It is The Vaults on 92.1 Star FM.
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0: 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It is Nader with you this afternoon on Star FM. And we've got the 3 o'clock news, sport and weather coming up next. 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We'll go through them in just a moment. 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
18: 25 degrees in Melbourne, partly cloudy tomorrow, a top of 21. It's 3 o'clock. Good afternoon, I'm Stephanie Wackluig. Accused high country killer Greg Lynn will make another bid for freedom. The former Jetstar pilot is applying for bail after it was confirmed his retrial over Carol Clay's murder will not be held until May next year. The application will be heard on October 22. Lynn claims he accidentally shot Ms. Clay in the head while she was camping with Russell Hill in the Wanangatta Valley in 2020. The opposition is calling for the Treasurer to resign after the tax office delayed its ban on credit card payments. The ATO will now postpone the move until the end of the financial year, following backlash from small businesses. The federal government will provide the agency with additional funding during the transition. Shadow Treasurer Tim Wilson says the ban should be scrapped entirely.
19: Complete mess, but a completely foreseen mess. They've now been forced into a humiliating back down because they've been basically forced to listen to the small businesses of the country who have been screaming about the decision that's been made.
18: Two off-duty nurses have desperately performed CPR on a motorcyclist before she died following a collision with a truck at Parambit. The 61-year-old woman was riding on Cobden-Stonyford Road when she collided with a truck. Despite the efforts of two nurses, the rider died at the scene. A man has been charged following a pursuit in the Moonee Valley area this morning where a car was driving with only three tyres after police deployed stop sticks. A stolen Hyundai was spotted speeding at 130 km in a 60 zone and had near misses with other vehicles in Coburg before the driver was arrested in Mitcham. The 25-year-old failed a roadside drug test. His female passenger has been bailed after being charged with theft of a motor vehicle. Well, the month-long trial of three men accused of murdering Perth brothers Jake and Callum Robinson and their American friend is drawing to a close in Mexico. They were on a surfing trip with their friend Carter Road when they were shot dead in a suspected robbery. Nine's Lily Greer is in Essendada and says Deborah Robinson has delivered an impact statement.
20: She spoke specifically about an allegation that was heard in court that her boys pleaded for their lives just before they died, pleas that ultimately went unanswered. There was also the allegation that the accused, at least one of them, joked about the boys pleading for their lives in the aftermath of this horrific tragedy. She said she can't understand how someone can do that. Deborah, along with the Rowe family, have asked the judge to deliver the maximum penalties for the three accused to find them guilty.
18: In finance, the All Ords up 46 points, the ASX 200 up 45, the dollar buying 69 US cents. Ben King is officially heading to Hawthorn, with Gold Coast opting against matching the Hawks' free agency offer. The Suns will get pick 7 in this year's draft as compensation. Rowan Marshall is confident he and Mitch Edwards will be able to complement each other at Geelong. The former St Kilda ruck insists he's left the Saints on good terms after missing out on a trade 12 months ago before a deal went through earlier this week. Marshall says their time will be split in the middle.
21: I think we can both play forward, so yeah, definitely. I guess that's up to Chris Scott, but yeah, we'll see how it works. But yeah, I think it's going to work really well. And
18: Nick Blakey has chosen North Melbourne as his preferred destination as he explores a trade from the Swans. Sydney has also delisted Harry Cunningham, with the veteran heading to Adelaide on a two-year deal, which includes a pathway to coaching once he retires. That's the latest news and sport.
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0: Kylie King with your local news headlines. Police are continuing to investigate a possible link between a Wodonga ram raid and a vehicle found torched in North Albury. Mayors from across the border and northeast, including Alpine, Indigo and Federation, gathered in Albury yesterday to hear from four Benambra candidates regarding their stance on the future of the Albury Hospital redevelopment. Art lovers are being reminded this weekend is their last chance to see the Bald Archie Prize exhibition at the Corowa Art Space. And in sport, new Rutherglen playing coach Cam Barrett has outlined his plans for the Cats after signing a two-year deal. Barrett wants a top three finish next season and says developing the club's young talent will be crucial. That's the latest in news and sport.
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4: Your four-day forecast for the northeast and border. Sunny for the rest of your afternoon with light winds, down to a low of 14 degrees overnight before a partly cloudy day tomorrow. A slight chance of a shower in the morning. Light winds and a top of 22 degrees. For Sunday, a sunny day, light winds and 25. And for Monday, cloudy, very high chance of showers and a top of 23 degrees. Right now it's 25 degrees.
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92.1 Star FM. It's Nader with you for the drive home. Trade period on as we speak. Big congrats to Myrtleford born and bred Dom Bedendo, been picked up by the Fremantle Football Club. He's playing for Port Melbourne in the VFL. James Hurd was a big fan, and now Fremantle will get to see him do his best. Trade period on now, plenty of moves still happening. Who has your club picked up and who has your club lost? I was chatting to an Essendon supporter yesterday who was less than happy with the way things were going. That's just compounding. It's icing on a very terrible cake, isn't it, for Essendon? Let's get back into the music now. Simple Minds, this is Don't You.

And a big happy birthday to Helen. That is Things of Stone and Wood with a fun hit wonder. We do those every Friday. I like to go back and find songs that were, it was a one and done type affair, and that's one of them, Things of Stone and Wood. These guys, well, they had lots of hits. It's Eurythmics, Sweet Dreams, OnStar.

0: 92.1 Star FM across the northeast end border. The Cranberries with Zombie. Now, for those people who are feeling a little bit flat that there's no AFL on anymore, of course, there is AFLW, so you can watch that. But it is an action-packed this weekend. It's absolutely sports heaven. Of course, Bathurst on this weekend, and the weather actually looking quite good on Sunday from my last check. I think it was 27 degrees, the forecast for Sunday. So hopefully it stays that way, although a little bit of rain does, you know, make it a bit more interesting, doesn't it? The Australian women taking on Bangladesh today in the first of three one-day internationals, and the first test of the men's team up against South Africa kicks off tonight in Durban. As I said, AFLW round nine is kicking off tonight, and Bledisloe Cup as well is happening tomorrow. That's about 5:10. Now, the Wallabies have not won a Bledisloe Cup since 2003. It has been a long time between success there. So hopefully they can get the victory at the fortress that is Auckland. The Aussies playing the All Blacks. I think it's, as I said, about 5:10 tomorrow afternoon. Wall-to-wall sport for you this weekend.
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0: In Excess, new sensation. 4 o'clock news, sport and weather coming up. The latest on Bathurst, trade update as well. After 4 o'clock, I'll take a look back at what happened on this day.
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2: 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Thought I zoned out for half a minute. No. There's traffic lights that have gone in. And the giveaway, honestly, should have been the line markings on the road, because they were very much a pedestrian crossing with traffic light line markings. 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
13: 26 degrees in Melbourne, partly cloudy tomorrow, a top of 21. It's 4 o'clock. Good afternoon, I'm Stephanie Wackler-Wigg. Business owners have rallied to perform a citizen's arrest after an alleged crime spree in Kew. Police say a 29-year-old man stole cash from a cafe on Glenferrie Road around 10 this morning. Manager of Town and Country Home Garden Cafe, Danielle, telling Jackie Felgate she found the man hiding under a desk, with staff then chasing him to a nearby alley before he allegedly tried to carjack a passing motorist.
14: Sort of rallied the community here at Kew, and all the businesses all jumped in and sort of guarding, waiting for him to come out basically from wherever he went.
13: A 31-year-old man charged with a string of offences following a police chase from Chadstone overnight has been remanded in custody after facing court. The driver of a Holden Commodore Ute with false registration plates allegedly hit speeds of up to 200 kilometres an hour and at stages drove on the wrong side of the road. The vehicle was dumped in Springvale, the offender caught trying to run away. The federal government denies it's a double standard for small businesses to pay interchange fees but not the tax office. The ATO will delay its credit card ban until the end of the financial year after Labor promised to fund the agency's surcharge costs. The backdown follows immense pressure from the opposition, industry groups and some government ministers. Treasurer Jim Chalmers says you can't compare the tax office with small business.
15: There's a different proposition when it comes to the ATO implementing tax rates versus small businesses and others setting prices for their goods and services. So I think there is a difference there.
13: CFA firefighters have slammed a promise by the Premier to build 150 new fire trucks as nothing more than a vote grab. Ben Carroll made the election commitment to roll out the pumpers by 2030 yesterday. Rallying on the steps of State Parliament, Vice President of the CFA Volunteers Group, Bradley Marson, says it's insulting.
16: It's unbelievable. It is a drop in the ocean. We need 160 tankers every year for the next 10 just to get out of the backlog we have at the moment. It's simply just an attempt to try and win people over, and especially people that aren't aware of what's really going on in Victoria.
13: The United States will live stream the first execution by firing squad in the country since the Second World War. Nadal Malik Hassan is due to be executed by a group of military soldiers over the murder of 13 people at Fort Hood in 2009. The execution will take place at the Texas Army base in December. In finance, the All Ords up 51 points, the ASX 200 up 53, the dollar buying 69 US cents. Zach Butters is officially a Western Bulldog. The star midfielder has signed a record 9-year, $18 million contract as a free agent. Port Adelaide opted not to match the bid and will get pick 5 as compensation. Australia's test team is brushing off claims of any lingering tension in Durban as they take to the field for their first test on South African soil since 2018's sandpaper scandal. Captain Pat Cummins shutting down suggestions of awkwardness surrounding the return, and he insists the modern baggy greens are a transformed playing group.
17: It was pretty full on. You know, after that, I think pretty much every test team in the world felt like they'd adjusted, made some adjustments, and, you know, this group's quite a different group in how we approach playing, and I'm really proud of how the guys have been.
13: Nick Del Santo stepped down as St Kilda's AFLW coach after a winless record from 8 games. Tomorrow's match against Collingwood will be his last in charge. That's the latest news and sport.
18: 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Then ask, what could happen if they're not?
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20: Kylie King with your local news headlines. One Nations candidate for Bunambra, Kelly Shepherd, says a personal family experience has strengthened her determination to improve youth mental health services across northeast Victoria. Wangaratta residents needing to dispose of small amounts of domestic asbestos are being reminded to make arrangements before visiting Bowser Landfill. There's been some relief for Victorian farmers relying on backpacker workers, with reports working holidaymaker visas were approved within 24 hours last week. And in sport, netball enthusiasts are being invited to take the next step in their coaching development through an accreditation course in Albury tomorrow. For details, head to the Albury Netball Association's Facebook page. That's the latest news and sport.
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24: Your four-day forecast for the northeast and border. Sunny for the rest of your afternoon with light winds, down to a low of 14 degrees overnight before a partly cloudy day tomorrow. A slight chance of a shower in the morning. Light winds and a top of 22 degrees. For Sunday, a sunny day, light winds and 25. And for Monday, cloudy, very high chance of showers and a top of 23 degrees.
2: Right now, it's 25 degrees.
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1: 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Well, at the end of the month, we are doing the Halloween Scaretacular. Thanks to the Lions Club and Harvey Norman, we are putting this one on here at 19 Templeton Street. If you love a bit of a fright and want to have a little bit of fun, it's just a gold coin donation for this one. And it is happening on Halloween evening, the 31st of October, 5 p.m. It all kicks off. We're getting real spooky.

It's Crowded House on 92.1 Star FM. Nader with you for the drive home. And there's a whole bunch of fitness apps out there. One of them is called MyFitnessPal. And they track your exercise and also what you eat and drink. And interestingly, they've put out details on Australia's favourite coffee order. Now, according to all their users of this particular app, when you're putting in coffee, they can obviously collate that. And I think it's a little bit surprising the number one coffee order is, according to MyFitnessPal. I'll share it with you after Sabrina Carpenter.

0: Johnny Hates Jazz, Shattered Dreams, 92.1 Star FM. Well, at this time of the day, maybe you're not thinking of coffee, maybe you're thinking of another beverage, but either way, Australians love their coffee, and apparently we love the latte more than anything else. Now, this is data put out by MyFitnessPal, so people log what they eat and drink, and according to their research and their users, the number one coffee order is a latte, which I was surprised by. I would have thought maybe it was a flat white, but no, flat white comes in fifth, which is odd. My coffee, Long Black, comes in, I think it's third or fourth. I love a Long Black, favourite of mine. I'm not a fan of milk, so that's the way I go. But what's your coffee order? Are you surprised that latte is so popular? Look, I've got a theory on coffee, okay? Everyone likes it a little bit differently, and that's fine. But my theory is you can have two things, right? So your coffee order can be two parts. White with one. Two things. Cool. Long black with a bit of cold water. Two things. Okay. Perhaps a cappuccino with one sugar. Two things. That's okay. Even a latte with oat milk. Two things. That's okay. If you've got more than two things in your coffee order, you're not ordering a coffee. You're ordering a dessert. Okay? This half-strength chai latte with an extra shot and a chocolate on the side and a Splendor instead of or an extra instead of a sugar. No, you're not ordering coffee. You're ordering a dessert. Two things.
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0: 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Nader with you for the drive home. We've got the 5 o'clock news, sport and weather coming up next. After 5, I'll take a look back at what happened on this day.
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10: 24 degrees in Melbourne, partly cloudy tomorrow, a top of 22. It's 5 o'clock. Good afternoon. I'm Stephanie Wackloig. Accused high country killer Greg Lynn will make another bid for freedom as he awaits his retrial. Nine's Amber Johnston reports.
11: May 24 is the date that has been locked in for Greg Lynn's retrial, which is in just over 7 months' time. And while the former Jetstar pilot waits for that to come around, he wants to be back home with with his family. So we learned today that his long-term lawyer will fight again for Greg Lynn to be released on bail, with that hearing taking place in 2 weeks' time. The 60-year-old has been charged with the murder of missing camper Carol Clay, who vanished in Victoria's High Country in 2020. Greg Lynn initially stood trial in 2024 and was sentenced to 32 years jail after a jury found him guilty, but he successfully overturned that conviction and was granted a retrial. This isn't the first time Greg Lynn has applied for bail. His legal team did try a little earlier this year, but they were unsuccessful, but they are clearly feeling confident to give it another go in a few weeks' time.
10: Police suspect a truck was involved in a crash which has claimed the life of a woman in Ballarat early this morning. Detectives believe the 42-year-old may have been lying on Remembrance Drive at Cardigan when she was struck by a driver who could be unaware. She was taken to hospital but died from her injuries. Police are investigating after shots were fired into a home in Beaumaris. It's believed shots were fired from a car on Nautilus Drive just after midnight. Thankfully, no one was home at the time and no one was injured. Federal police have charged a Sydney man with defrauding the NDIS of just over $1.8 million. The 36-year-old allegedly submitted fraudulent invoices for services never provided while working as the director of a registered NDIS provider over 4 years. Well, Powderfinger fans can ready themselves for a nationwide tour with the band's return now officially confirmed. Jared Braybrook reports.
12: Since Powderfinger's last public concert, the band is back together. They took to their social media channels this morning to share the news, announcing a new Australian tour kicking off in September next year. Speculation grew rapidly this week of a long-awaited reunion when cryptic billboards popped up around the country. The images hinted at the band's history of albums, aria wins, festivals and song lyrics. A further announcement is expected Monday. Jared Braybrook, Brisbane.
10: In finance, the All Ords closed up 54 points, the ASX 200 up 56, the dollar is buying 69 US cents. The free agency deadline has passed with Zach Butters joining the Western Bulldogs on a record 9-year deal. Port Adelaide will get pick 5 in this year's draft as compensation. Butters says he's relieved the deal got over the line as he joins the club he grew up supporting.
13: It was a long time getting to this point, and a few people told me along the journey that when you know, you know, and I felt like, yeah, once I knew, I just wanted to get it done and sort of get here and meet everyone and start my next journey.
10: Finn McGuinness and Hudson O'Keefe are also heading to the Dogs as part of a 5-team mega trade that saw a host of draft picks exchanged. Ben King is off to Hawthorn on a 7-year, $9 million deal, with Gold Coast accepting pick 7 as compensation. And Victoria is 4-for-92 in the second innings of their Sheffield Shield clash against South Australia at Junction Oval, trailing by 172 runs. That's the latest news and sport.
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17: Kylie King with your local news headlines. The working holidaymaker visa system appears to be returning to normal for some Victorian farmers, with reports workers have had visas approved within 24 hours last week. One Nation's Bonambra candidate Kelly Shepherd has made youth mental health a key focus of her campaign ahead of November's state election. A range of Seniors Month events are in full swing across the northeastern border throughout October, with locals encouraged to get involved. And in sport, Benalla Motorsport driver Zach Best is preparing to tackle one of Australian racing's biggest events this weekend, the Bathurst 1000. He's shown good pace, finishing in the top 10 during early practice sessions for the co-drivers. That's That's the latest in local news and sport.
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21: Your four-day forecast for the northeast and border. Sunny for the rest of your afternoon with light winds, down to a low of 14 degrees overnight before a partly cloudy day tomorrow. A slight chance of a shower in the morning. Light winds and a top of 22 degrees. For Sunday, a sunny day, light winds and 25. And for Monday, cloudy, very high chance of showers and a top of 23 degrees. Right now it's 25 degrees. Stop.

0: 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And you've heard her right across today. Kylie King has joined us as part of the Star FM team. She is our local journo and she's been doing it for a while.
1: Most of my career I've been a journalist. I certainly started out in radio, morphed into television and sort of worked in Albury Wodonga and got to Channel 10 in Melbourne and have been a motorsport reporter pretty well on and off right up until COVID. But I've still sort of dabbled in it here and there, and I've done some breakfast radio as well with the network. An opportunity to get back to being a news hound, huh?
0: Well, yes, and we're going to hear Kylie King, who is not only the Albury mayor, but he is our new journo here at 92.1 Star FM.

0: Another fun hit wonder on a Friday here at 92.1 Star FM. It is Nader with you for the drive home. And Hobbsy back for breakfast Monday. Five more chances to score the $500 thanks to Hume Bank with The Vault. 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And hopefully that cash jackpot will go off when Hobbsy returns next week on 92.1 Star FM.
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0: Across the northeast end border, 92.1 Star FM. It is Nader with you for the drive home. And let's take a look back at what happened on this day. And we'll start with an absolute TV icon.
1: Welcome to another 2 hours of Madcap Xenia Unpredictable Entertainment with Dax the Duck and the Dross on Hey Hey It's Saturday. And now you culture vultures, let's hear it for the host, David Summers.
0: Yes, Hey Hey It's Saturday began on air on Channel 9 in Melbourne on this day in 1971. Originally a Saturday morning program, it ended up running for 3 decades in the Saturday night slot. It was the beginning of Plastic Fantastic in Australia on this day, with Bank Card making its debut in Australia in 1974. A couple of birthdays today. Turning 78 today is Jackson Brown. And a member of the Fab Four, born on this day in 1940, John
2: Imagine
0: Lennon.
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0: 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Have yourself a great weekend, whatever you're up to, whether you're knee-deep in sport, watching Bathurst or cricket or AFLW or any of the sports that are on this weekend, or if you're just getting out and about and doing something local. That's very cool. 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
11: 25 degrees in Melbourne, partly cloudy tomorrow, a top of 22. It's 6 o'clock. Good evening, I'm Stephanie Wackleweg. Businesses have been offered a reprieve with the tax office delaying its ban on credit card payments. Federal politics reporter Nelson Scott.
12: The ATO was set to scrap credit card payments from the end of next month following the Reserve Bank's ban on surcharges. The decision sparked fierce pushback from small businesses, many of which rely on credit cards to manage cash flow. The ban is now on hold until July, after Labor agreed to absorb the tax office's surcharge fees. Treasurer Jim Chalmers says the government is listening.
13: This recognises the really important contribution that small businesses make.
12: Opposition leader Angus Taylor says it's just delaying the pain and will introduce a bill to permanently reverse the ban.
14: The reality of this government is they want businesses to cough up and to close up.
12: Business groups have welcomed the delay, but are pushing the ATO for a permanent fix. Nelson Scott, Canberra.
11: Accused High Country killer Greg Lean will make another bid for freedom, with the retrial over camper Carol Clay's murder not until May next year. The former Jetstar pilot's application for bail will be heard on October 22. Lean was refused bail in March. He claims he accidentally shot Ms. Clay in the head during a campsite struggle in the Wanangatta Valley in 2020. Firefighters have rallied outside state parliament, taking aim at the Emergency Services and Volunteers Fund levy and other cost of living pressures ahead of the bushfire season. Farmer and CFA Grassdale captain Brad Marson says the Carroll government's promise for an extra 150 trucks isn't nearly enough. He says they're sick of their needs being ignored.
15: It's just disappointing, you know. We've got 50-odd thousand volunteers. They don't get paid. They're professional firefighters. They do all the training that's required. They take off the time away from their family, time off work, and we just want to be heard by, you know, making Victorians aware it's helping the cause.
11: The mother of two Perth brothers shot dead in Mexico along with their American friend has delivered a victim impact statement as the trial of three men accused of their murders comes to a close. The judge has promised to deliver a verdict within 24 hours. Nine's Lily Greer is in Ensenada and says Deborah Robinson spoke of the devastating impact on her and husband Martin.
16: She read out this closing statement on behalf of the Robinson family with an arm from Martin wrapped around her. She spoke about how the loss of her boys means, you know, no more family Christmases, birthdays. It's robbed her and Martin of the opportunity of grandchildren because Jake and Callum were their only sons.
11: In finance, the dollar buying 69 US cents. Zach Butters has explained his decision to join the Western Bulldogs in free agency. The star midfielder has signed a record 9-year deal, with Port Adelaide accepting pick 5 in the draft as compensation. Butters says personal connections led him to returning home.
17: Growing up as a Western Bulldogs supporter and growing up in the West, my parents and family all still live in the area, and yeah, it's a special place to me, and a local Western Jets boy as well, and some good mates at the footy club here as well, and Buku and Riley Weston was lucky enough to play State of Origin with Ed and Bont as well.
11: Nick Blakey has chosen North Melbourne as his desired club as he explores a trade from the Swans. Blakey's dad, John, played 224 games for the Kangaroos. And Supercars rookie Zach Bates has claimed a shock provisional pole for the Bathurst 1000. The 22-year-old from Matt Stone Racing has taken top spot for tomorrow's top 10 shootout. That's the latest news and sport.
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0: Your four-day forecast for the northeast and for the border. It's remaining fine for the rest of tonight. We're heading down to 13 degrees. Tomorrow will be partly cloudy. There's a slight chance of showers in the morning. It's going to be windy as well with the top around 21. Sunday will be sunny and warm with 25. Monday will be cloudy. There's a very high chance of showers throughout the day, and we're expecting a thunderstorm by the afternoon with the top of 23 degrees. Right now, 24 degrees. Stop.

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10: Good evening, I'm Chelsea Bowden. The opposition will introduce a bill to federal parliament forcing the tax office to permanently reverse its credit card ban. The ATO has postponed the move until the end of the financial year following outrage from the business community. The federal government will cover the agency's surcharge costs during that period. Shadow Treasurer Tim Wilson says Labor has been all over the shop on the issue.
11: You had Penny Wong out there saying they didn't have the power to get the ATO to act. Yesterday you had Andrew Charlton, the Cabinet Secretary, out there arguing that they agreed with the government's with the ATO decision. Now the Treasurer's come in, rebuked Wong, rebuked Andrew Charlton.
10: State governments are welcoming a decision not to change disaster recovery funding arrangements between them and the Commonwealth. The federal government can provide up to 75% of relief, but had proposed a 50-50 share with states and territories. Treasurer Jim Chalmers has confirmed the proposal will not go ahead. Accused Victorian High Country killer Greg Lynn will make another bid for freedom as he awaits his retrial. Stephanie Wacklowick reports.
12: The former Jetstar pilot applied for bail in March but was unsuccessful. His lawyers have lodged a fresh bid with Victoria's Supreme Court, a date now set for the application to be heard on October 22. Police allege camper Carol Clay was shot in the head with a bullet from Mr. Lynn's gun while camping with her friend Russell Hill in the Wanangatta Valley in March 2020. Stephanie Wacklowick, Melbourne.
10: A man's been arrested after hanging a Palestinian flag from the Bondi Beach footbridge and allegedly making offensive hand gestures and comments. The 53-year-old has been taken to Surry Hills Police Station where he's speaking with officers. The family of two Australians and their American friend killed on a surf trip in Mexico have asked for the maximum sentence to be given to the three accused. Deborah Robinson has delivered an emotional plea during closing arguments in the murder trial of her sons, Jake and Callum. A verdict in the case will be delivered tomorrow. The Pentagon says it will live stream the first execution by firing squad in the country since World War II. Former Army psychologist Nadal Malik Hassan was sentenced to death in 2013 for the murder of 13 people at the Fort Hood military base in 2009. US Secretary of War Pete Hegseth says authorities are looking to make an example of the mass killer.
13: We get a firing squad of soldiers, as it should be, and we'll make sure that people are able to watch it, that it's public, because people need to understand that there's serious consequences for these types of things.
10: And after 16 years in the wilderness, Powderfinger will tour once again. The band has confirmed the reunion on social media and announced the tour will kick off in September next year. Checking sport now, Nick Maddison will play his first test in 10 years, opening the batting for Australia against South Africa. The Aussies have won the toss and will bat first. In AFL, Zach Butters is officially joining the Western Bulldogs on a record 9-year deal. Port Adelaide will get pick 5 in this year's draft as compensation. Butters says he's relieved the deal got over the line as he joins the club he grew up barracking for.
14: It was a long time getting to this point, and a few people told me along the journey that when you know, you know, and I felt like, yeah, once I knew, I just wanted to get it done and sort of get here and meet everyone.
10: And Supercars rookie Zach Bates has claimed provisional pole for the Bathurst 1000, the 22-year-old from Matchstone Racing taking out top spot for tomorrow's top 10 shootout. That's the latest news and sport.
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18: Your four-day forecast for the north, east and for the border. It's remaining fine for the rest of tonight. We're heading down to 13 degrees. Tomorrow will be partly cloudy. There's a slight chance of showers in the morning. It's going to be windy as well with the top around 21. Sunday will be sunny and warm with 25. Monday will be cloudy. There's a very high chance of showers throughout the day and we're expecting a thunderstorm by the afternoon with the top of 23 degrees. Right now it's 21 degrees.
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6: Good evening, I'm Chelsea Bowden. Industry groups say the tax office's delay on its credit card ban will give small business some much-needed breathing space. The ATO won't enforce the ban until June next year after the federal government agreed to cover surcharge costs. The opposition is calling for the ban to be scrapped entirely, arguing it's unfair on business. Andrew McKellar from the Chamber of Commerce and Industry says the group will work with the tax office to find a permanent solution.
7: We need to find a way to ensure that small business has the full flexibility going forward to meet its liabilities in relation to payments to the tax office.
6: The federal government has backed down from proposed changes to disaster recovery funding after opposition from Queensland councils. The plan was due to shift relief funding from a majority federal to a 50-50 split with states. All 77 of Queensland's mayors wrote to Canberra early this week opposing the change. Treasurer Jim Chalmers says the existing arrangement will remain.
8: I want to thank all the organisations who've been part of this consultation. Team Queensland and the Federal Labor Parliamentary Party, we have been working through these issues, consulting in a meaningful and in a genuine way to make sure that we get the right landing point.
6: A teenager accused of crashing into a crowd of NRL fans the day before the grand final has been granted bail. The 18-year-old is facing 9 charges relating to 3 alleged victims who had gathered to send off the Newcastle Knights before the game. He's been banned from visiting Newcastle as part of his bail conditions. Former Bachelor star Sam Wood has been moved to a Brisbane correctional facility after having a bail application denied on the Sunshine Coast yesterday. The 46-year-old's legal team will now take his fight for freedom to the Supreme Court of Queensland. Mr. Wood was charged with domestic violence offences last weekend, accused of assaulting his wife during a family argument while holidaying in Noosa. And days after... And after days of cryptic clues, Australian rock icons Powderfinger have confirmed they're getting the band back together. Amy Drew has more.
9: 16 years since their breakup, a reunion is locked in. Band members taking to social media to confirm the news, announcing an Australian tour, which is set to begin in September next year. Speculation and hopes grew rapidly this week of a potential reforming when cryptic billboards popped up around the country with references to the band. Forming in Brisbane almost 40 years ago, Powderfinger went on to become one of Australia's most awarded rock acts, achieving 5 consecutive number one albums. Further tour details are expected to be revealed on Monday. Amy Drew, Brisbane.
6: Checking sport now, Wallabies skipper Harry Wilson is embracing the challenge of ending a 40-year drought at Eden Park. Australia's Bledisloe Cup hopes go on the line tomorrow night against the All Blacks. Wilson says they'll back themselves.
10: We just want to be that team, but if you're thinking about what it could be like, you're probably missing what's in front of your eyes. And for us, we focus on our preparation, and then we've got to focus on moment by moment tomorrow night to get the job done. And we prepared well, we feel confident, but that's not going to do enough. We've got to go out there and do it.
6: In AFL, Port Adelaide star Zach Butters has joined the Western Bulldogs on a record 9-year deal as a free agent. In NRL, Latrell Mitchell is refusing to be drawn on his South Sydney contract status, declaring his only concern is Australia's World Cup campaign. And surprise test opener Nick Maddison has fallen for a 33-ball duck in his first test innings in 10 years. A short time ago, Australia were 2-for-38 against South Africa. That's the latest news and sport.
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12: Your four-day forecast for the north, east and for the border. It's remaining fine for the rest of tonight. We're heading down to 13 degrees. Tomorrow will be partly cloudy. There's a slight chance of showers in the morning. It's going to be windy as well with the top around 21. Sunday will be sunny and warm with 25. Monday will be cloudy. There's a very high chance of showers throughout the day and we're expecting a thunderstorm by the afternoon with the top of 23 degrees. Currently 19 degrees.
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1: I was driving to work Monday after they've resealed Reed Street between Murphy and Ovens Street, and I was looking for the Wombat Crossing. Thought I'd zoned out for half a minute. No. There's traffic lights that have gone in. And the giveaway, honestly, should have been the line markings on the road, because they were very much a pedestrian crossing with traffic light line markings. They haven't got them active at the moment. 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
6: Good evening.
0: I'm Chelsea Bowden.
6: Businesses have been offered a reprieve with the tax office delaying its ban on credit card payments. Federal politics reporter Nelson Scott.
7: The ATO was set to scrap credit card payments from the end of next month following the Reserve Bank's ban on surcharges. The decision sparked fierce pushback from small businesses, many of which rely on credit cards to manage cash flow. The ban is now on hold until July after Labor agreed to absorb the tax office's surcharge fees. Treasurer Jim Chalmers says the government is listening.
8: This recognises the really important contribution that small businesses make.
7: Opposition leader Angus Taylor says it's just delaying the pain and will introduce a bill to permanently reverse the ban.
9: The reality of this government is they want businesses to cough up and to close up.
7: Business groups have welcomed the delay but are pushing the ATO for a permanent fix. Nelson Scott, Canberra.
6: Liberal frontbencher Andrew Hastie believes military sites could be used to house US and UK defence personnel deployed to Australia for the AUKUS project. An audit has recommended selling 64 sites, including barracks in Perth, where the submarines will be based. Mr Hastie has questioned the Defence Minister's decision to sell the sites.
10: Why the heck are you selling off Lewin Barracks in Fremantle? Why couldn't we use that to build more homes to house some of the defence personnel who are being posted here? That would take pressure off our housing market.
6: Accused Victorian High Country killer Greg Lynn is making another bid for freedom. The former Jetstar pilot will have a bail application heard later this month. His retrial over Carol Clay's murder won't be heard until May next year. Lynn claims he accidentally shot Miss Clay in the head while she was camping in 2020. Federal police have charged a Sydney man with defrauding the NDIS of just over $1.8 million. The 36-year-old allegedly submitted fraudulent invoices for services never provided while working as the director of a registered NDIS provider over 4 years. A Queensland study has found fish on the Great Barrier Reef may be choosing their habitats based on colour. Marine biologists at James Cook University found yellow damselfish were more attracted to live coral than their brown counterparts. Professor Andrew Hoey says it's an exciting development.
11: If we've got these brightly coloured fish associating with live corals and live branching and live what we call mounding corals, what happens when we start to lose those corals? And so when we get a bleaching event or a cyclone, we not only lose the structure associated with those corals, but we lose the colour.
6: And a former United Nations Human Rights Commissioner has been awarded the Nobel Peace Prize. Navi Pillay has been recognised for her efforts to promote peace and international law. Checking sports, and the CEO of incoming NRL club, the Perth Bears, has stepped down 5 months before the club even plays its first official game. Anthony Disegli had reportedly lost the support of the board and was given a matter of months to save his job. Australia has lost early wickets on day one of its test against South Africa. Opener Nick Maddison out for a duck, followed by Travis Head on 9 runs, minus Labuschagne out for 39 just before lunch. The Aussies are 3 for 84. Supercars rookie Zach Bates has posted a surprise fastest time to secure a provisional pole ahead of tomorrow's top 10 shootout at Mount Panorama. And in AFL trade news, Zach Butters is officially a Western Bulldog. The star midfielder has signed a record 9-year, $18 million contract as a free agent. That's the latest news and sport.
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1: Your four-day forecast for the northeast and for the border. It's remaining fine for the rest of tonight. We're heading down to 13 degrees. Tomorrow will be partly cloudy. There's a slight chance of showers in the morning. It's going to be windy as well with the top around 21. Sunday will be sunny and warm with 25. Monday will be cloudy. There's a very high chance of showers throughout the day. And we're expecting a thunderstorm by the afternoon with the top of 23 degrees. Currently 16 degrees.

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9: Good evening, I'm Chelsea Bowden. The federal government is being accused of having one rule for Canberra and another for small business after stepping in to delay the tax office's credit card ban. The measure will now take effect at the end of the financial year, with the Commonwealth to fund the agency's surcharge costs until then. Deputy Opposition Leader Jane Hume says the Treasurer has come to the ATO's rescue, but business owners are left to face the extra cost.
10: The ATO is getting what is essentially a taxpayer-funded bailout. But the local cafe doesn't get that. There's no bailout for them. There's no lifeline for them. They've still got to swallow up the cost of these credit card surcharges, or they've got to pass them on to consumers.
9: The federal government will no longer pursue a plan to split disaster recovery funding 50-50 with states and territories. All 77 of Queensland's mayors wrote to Canberra this week objecting the proposal, believing the Sunshine State would feel the greatest effects of the change. Treasurer Jim Chalmers confirming the current arrangement, where up to 75% of funding is provided by the Commonwealth, will be kept. A man's been arrested following the suspected murder of his twin brother in Perth. Officers were called to the southern suburb's home on Thursday for a welfare check. Police say the 29-year-old's body was found in the backyard, which they believe had been there for a number of days. Detective Inspector Jessica Securo says no charges have been laid.
11: This is a tragic incident and the family are heavily distressed and we are providing them with support.
9: Police are working to determine if a man arrested over a carjacking in Sydney's CBD was under the influence of drugs. It's alleged the 36-year-old South Australian man stole a Mazda before driving it down George Street. He's accused of hitting a pedestrian and colliding with a rideshare vehicle, which then hit a stationary police car. The United States will live stream the first execution by firing squads in the country since the Second World War. Nadel Malik Hassan is due to be executed by a group of military soldiers over the murder of 13 people at the Fort Hood military base in 2009. The execution will take place at the Texas Army base in December. And Aussie rock band Powderfinger is officially getting back together after a 16-year hiatus. The Brisbane band has made the announcement on social media.
12: Hello, everyone. We're Powderfinger. And we've got a little announcement to make for you today. We always said that if we were going to get back together to do some shows, that you guys would be the first to know. And so now you're the first tonight.
9: Band members will reunite for a tour beginning in September next year, playing shows right across the country. Checking sport now, the CEO of incoming NRL club, the Perth Bears, has stepped down. Jack Fenwick reports.
13: 5 months before the club plays its first official game, Chief Executive Anthony DeSegli has quit. The former media boss reportedly lost the support of the board and was given a matter of months to save his job. General Manager of Football Gareth Holmes will take over for the time being. Bears Chairman Ben Morton says DeSegli was instrumental in the club's start-up phase, but they'll now turn their attention to leadership for their next chapter. Jack Fenwick reporting.
9: Marnus Labuschagne has been dismissed for 37 with the final ball of the morning session after Australia chose to bat in the first test against South Africa. Record opener Nick Maddison was dismissed for a 33-ball duck in his first test innings in a decade. And there's been several moves on a blockbuster day of AFL trades. Ben King to Hawthorn, Zach Butters to the Western Bulldogs and Sam Marshall to St Kilda. That's the latest news and sport.
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2: Your four-day forecast for the northeast and for the border. It's remaining fine for the rest of tonight. We're heading down to 13 degrees. Tomorrow will be partly cloudy. There's a slight chance of showers in the morning. It's going to be windy as well with the top around 21. Sunday will be sunny and warm with 25. Monday will be cloudy. There's a very high chance of showers throughout the day. And we're expecting a thunderstorm by the afternoon with the top of 23 degrees. Right now, it's 15 degrees.

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5: Good evening, I'm Chelsea Bowden. The federal government denies it's a double standard for small businesses to pay interchange fees, but not the tax office. The ATO will delay its credit card ban until the end of the financial year after Labor promised to fund the agency's surcharge costs. The backdown follows immense pressure from the opposition, industry groups and some government ministers. Treasurer Jim Chalmers says you can't compare the tax office with small business.
6: It is a different proposition when it comes to the ATO implementing tax rates versus small businesses and others setting prices for their goods and services. So I think there is a difference there.
5: A judge in Mexico is preparing to deliver a verdict in the murder trial of Perth brothers Jake and Callum Robinson. The pair and their American friend Carter Rode were shot dead in a suspected robbery in 2024. The victim's family have asked for the maximum sentence to be given to the three accused killers. A Perth man's been arrested after his twin brother was found dead in their backyard. Madeline Cross has the details.
7: Police were called to a home in Orillia on Thursday afternoon to do a welfare check. That's when officers found the body of a 29-year-old man in the backyard with visible injuries. Police say it's unclear how long the man has been deceased and they're treating it as a suspected homicide. His twin brother is now in police custody and receiving medical treatment. Investigations are continuing and no charges have been laid. Madeline Cross reporting.
5: A man who hung a Palestinian flag from the Bondi Beach footbridge and allegedly made offensive hand gestures has been charged. The 53-year-old was refused bail and will front court tomorrow, charged with behaving in an offensive manner in a public place. Experts have used a special technique to test the hearing of sea lions and long-nosed fur seals. The animals were made to listen for different sounds to test their hearing. Lead researcher from Curtin University, Christine Erb, says the process works surprisingly like a human hearing test.
8: Whenever it hears a tone, it then actually turns around and presses a response paddle. So, and then we change the frequency of the tones and we change the level of the tones. And then we can map out a curve of hearing sensitivity, much like it is done in human audiology.
5: And the 2026 Nobel Peace Prize has been awarded to South African human rights pioneer Navi Pillay. The 85-year-old is a judge on the International Court of Justice and a former United Nations human rights chief. The Nobel Committee says she held states and national leaders accountable and brought hope to the victims of violence and conflict. Checking sport now, the Western Bulldogs have stormed into the AFLW's top four with a 43-point win over Essendon. Incoming NRL club, the Perth Bears, are looking for a new CEO before even playing their first game. Anthony Disegli has stepped down after just 16 months in the role. Australia are batting first in day one of their test against South Africa. A short time ago, they were 6 for 126. And the Wallabies are preparing to face former coach Dave Rennie for the first time since his axing in 2023. Rennie now leaves the All Blacks after being infamously dumped for Eddie Jones by Rugby Australia. Wallabies skipper Harry Wilson says he remains a popular figure.
9: I really enjoyed playing under Dave. He gave me my test debut and played a few tests under him, and I'll always be really appreciative of that. And I know he's got a lot of respect in this group. He was a very, I guess, loved member of the Wallabies when he was here, and it's going to be different going up against him, that's for sure.
5: That's the latest news and sport.
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12: Your four-day forecast for the northeast and for the border. It's remaining fine for the rest of tonight. We're heading down to 13 degrees. Tomorrow will be partly cloudy. There's a slight chance of showers in the morning. It's going to be windy as well with the top around 21. Sunday will be sunny and warm with 25. Monday will be cloudy. There's a very high chance of showers throughout the day, and we're expecting a thunderstorm by the afternoon with a top of 23 degrees. At the moment, 14 degrees.
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1: 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Thought I'd zoned out for half a minute. No. There's traffic lights that have gone in. And the giveaway, honestly, should have been the line markings on the road, because they were very much a pedestrian crossing with traffic light line markings. They haven't got them active at the moment. 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
9: Good evening, I'm Chelsea Bowden. The federal government has backed down from proposed changes to disaster recovery funding after opposition from Queensland councils. The plan was due to shift relief funding from majority federal to a 50-50 split with states. All 77 of Queensland's mayors wrote to Canberra earlier this week opposing the change. Treasurer Jim Chalmers says the existing arrangement will remain.
10: I want to thank all the organisations who've been part of this consultation. Team Queensland and the Federal Labor Parliamentary Party. We have been working through these issues, consulting in a meaningful and in a genuine way to make sure that we get the right landing point.
9: Businesses have been offered a reprieve with the tax office delaying its ban on credit card payments. Federal politics reporter Nelson Scott.
11: The ATO was set to scrap credit card payments from the end of next month following the Reserve Bank's ban on surcharges. The decision sparked fierce pushback from small businesses, many of which rely on credit cards to manage cash flow. The ban is now on hold until July, after Labor agreed to absorb the tax office's surcharge fees. Treasurer Jim Chalmers says the government is listening.
10: This recognises the really important contribution that small businesses make.
11: Opposition leader Angus Taylor says it's just delaying the pain and will introduce a bill to permanently reverse the ban.
12: The reality of this government is they want businesses to cough up and to close up.
11: Business groups have welcomed the delay but are pushing the ATO for a permanent fix. Nelson Scott, Canberra.
9: A man's been fatally stabbed in Sydney's west. Emergency crews were called to reports of an assault in Mount Druitt around 9 o'clock tonight. A man in his 30s was found with stab wounds to his torso and declared dead at the scene. A crime scene has been established and investigations are continuing. A man's been arrested following the suspected murder of his twin brother in Perth. Officers were called to the southern suburb of Orillia on Thursday for a welfare check. Police say the 29-year-old's body was found in the backyard, which they believe had been there for a number of days. Two famous Renoir paintings stolen from a French museum have been recovered. Local authorities say six people have also been arrested over last month's heist. And a deaf adder at the Australian Reptile Park in New South Wales has been named the largest in the country. Shazza is double the species average size, measuring 110 centimetres and weighing just under 2 kilos. The Reptile Park's operations manager, Brandon Gifford, says she makes a big contribution to the venom program.
13: She gives out like 300 milligrams of venom, which you'd be excited about 100 milligrams from your average deaf adder. So she's going to be saving a heck of a lot of lives, but we're really excited to bring up the museum specimen and get it all in writing that she actually is a record breaker.
9: Checking sport, Australia is on track for a mediocre total in day one of their first test against South Africa. A short time ago, they were 6 for 151. In AFL, Zach Butters is officially joining the Western Bulldogs on a record 9-year deal as a free agent. Port Adelaide will get pick 5 in this year's draft as compensation. Butters says he's relieved the deal got over the line as he joins the club he grew up barracking for.
14: It was a long time getting to this point, and a few people told me along the journey that when you know, you know, and I felt like, yeah, once I knew, I just wanted to get it done and sort of get here and meet everyone and start my next journey.
9: And the Western Bulldogs have stormed into the AFLW's top four with a 43-point win over Essendon. That's the latest news and sport.
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1: Your four-day forecast for the northeast and for the border. We're expecting a partly cloudy day today, and there is a slight chance of showers throughout the morning, clearing by the afternoon. It's going to get windy as well. Tomorrow will be mostly sunny with a top of 25. Monday will be cloudy. There's a very high chance of showers throughout the day, and then a possible late thunderstorm with a top of 23. And things cool down Tuesday. It's going to be cloudy with a shower or two with a top of 16. Today, Wangaratta and Benalla heading for tops of 22. Albury-Wodonga, Rutherglen and Yarrawonga, 23. 21's the top for Myrtleford, Beechworth, Brighton, Violettown and Mount Beauty's heading for a top of 20. At the moment, 14 degrees. Oh.

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5: Hello, I'm Chelsea Bowden. The opposition will introduce a bill to federal parliament to force the tax office to reverse its credit card ban. The measure has been delayed until the end of the financial year after the federal government announced it will cover the surcharge costs for the ATO to allow for the transition. Deputy opposition leader Jane Hume says the ban should be scrapped altogether.
6: The ATO should be required to accept credit card payments. Small businesses use their credit cards to pay off their tax perfectly legitimately. It's a really important way of managing their cash flow. And the idea that the ATO would just say, oh, we don't take credit cards anymore, that's just the thin end of the wedge.
5: The federal government will no longer pursue a plan to split disaster recovery funding 50-50 with states and territories. All 77 of Queensland's mayors wrote to Canberra this week objecting the proposal, believing the Sunshine State would feel the greatest effects of the change. Treasurer Jim Chalmers has confirmed the current arrangement, where up to 75% of funding is provided by the Commonwealth, will be kept. A man's been fatally stabbed in Sydney's west. Emergency crews were called to reports of an assault in Mount Druitt around 9 o'clock on Friday night. A man in his 30s was found with stab wounds to his torso and declared dead at the scene. A crime scene has been established as investigations continue. The US Pentagon is facing backlash over plans to live stream the execution of a former army psychologist. Nedal Malik Hassan was sentenced to death for murdering 13 people at the Fort Hood military base in 2009. Senators from both parties have labelled the proposal disgusting. Survivor Alonzo Lunsford says the broadcast should only be accessible to victims and their families.
7: Yes, I think we should be able to look at it uncensored because I'm going to be there. And before they pull the trigger, I want him to look at me in my eye and I look at him in his eyes and I want him to know, dude, you failed. I'm still here.
5: A former United Nations Human Rights Commissioner has been awarded the 2026 Nobel Peace Prize. Navi Pillay has been recognised for her efforts to promote peace and international law. And older Australians are increasingly taking advantage of artificial intelligence, according to latest data. More than 1,300 people aged between 60 and 85 have been surveyed about their experiences using the technology. Every Age Counts board member Kay Fallick says older people are using AI to research medical issues and holidays.
8: in areas like medical information, travel research, retirement income planning. There seems to be a propensity to use AI to get some quick answers.
5: Checking sport now, the CEO of incoming NRL club, the Perth Bears, has stepped down. Jack Fenwick reports.
9: 5 months before the club plays its first official game, Chief Executive Anthony Disegli has quit. The former media boss reportedly lost the support of the board and was given a matter of months to save his job. General Manager of Football Gareth Holmes will take over for the time being. Bears Chairman Ben Morton says Disegli was instrumental in the club's start-up phase, but they'll now turn their attention to leadership for their next chapter. Jack Fenwick reporting.
5: In the AFLW, the Western Bulldogs have defeated Essendon by 46 points, earning them a spot in the top four. The AFL's free agency deadline has passed with a flurry of moves across the league on the final day. Ben King to Hawthorn, Zach Butters to the Western Bulldogs and Sam Marshall to St Kilda. And Supercars rookie Zach Bates has secured provisional pole ahead of the top 10 shootout at Mount Panorama.
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10: Your four-day forecast for the northeast and for the border. We're expecting a partly cloudy day today and there is a slight chance of showers throughout the morning, clearing by the afternoon. It's going to get windy as well. Tomorrow will be mostly sunny with a top of 25. Monday will be cloudy. There's a very high chance of showers throughout the day and then a possible late thunderstorm with a top of 23. And things cool down Tuesday. It's going to be cloudy with a shower or two with a top of 16. Today, Wangaratta and Benalla heading for tops of 22. Albury-Wodonga, Rutherglen and Yarrawonga 23. 21's the top for Myrtleford, Beechworth, Brighton, Violettown and Mount Beauty's heading for a top of 20. Right now, it's 15 degrees.

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7: Hello, I'm Chelsea Bowden. Industry groups say the tax office's delay on its credit card ban will give small businesses some much-needed breathing space. The ATO won't enforce the ban until June next year after the federal government agreed to cover surcharge costs. The opposition is calling for the ban to be scrapped entirely, arguing it's unfair on business. Andrew McKellar from the Chamber of Commerce and Industry says the group will work with the tax office to find a permanent solution.
8: We need to find a way to ensure that small business has the full flexibility going forward to meet its liabilities in relation to payments to the tax office.
7: A judge in Mexico is preparing to deliver a verdict in the murder trial of Perth brothers Jake and Callum Robinson. The pair and their American friend Carter Road were shot dead in a suspected robbery in 2024. The victim's family have asked for the maximum sentence to be given to the three accused killers. A man who hung a Palestinian flag from the Bondi Beach footbridge and allegedly made offensive hand gestures has been charged. The 53-year-old was refused bail and will front court today, charged with behaving in an offensive manner in a public place. A man's been arrested following the suspected murder of his twin brother in Perth. Officers were called to the southern suburb's home on Thursday for a welfare check. Police say the 29-year-old's body was found in the backyard, which they believe had been there for a number of days. Detective Inspector Jessica Securo says no charges have been laid.
9: This is a tragic incident and the family are heavily distressed and we are providing them with support.
7: Criticism is growing over the United States' plans to live stream the execution of a former army psychologist, Nedel Malik Hassan. The Pentagon says broadcasting his death by firing squad will make an example of Hassan, who murdered 13 people at the Fort Hood military base in 2009. Republican and Democratic senators have called the plan disgusting. Two famous Renoir paintings stolen from a French museum have been recovered. Local authorities say six people have also been arrested over last month's heist. And a Queensland study has found fish on the Great Barrier Reef may be choosing their habitats based on colour. Marine biologists at James Cook University found yellow damselfish were more attracted to live coral than their brown counterparts. Professor Andrew Hoey says it's an exciting development.
10: If we've got these brightly coloured fish associating with live corals and live branching and live what we call mounding corals, what happens when we start to lose those corals? And so when we get a bleaching event or a cyclone, we not only lose the structure associated with those corals, but we lose the colour.
7: Checking sport now. Wallabies skipper Harry Wilson is embracing the challenge of ending a 40-year drought at Eden Park. Australia's Bledisloe Cup hopes go on the line on Saturday night against the All Blacks. Wilson says they'll back themselves in.
11: We just want to be that team, but if you're thinking about what it could be like, you're probably missing what's in front of your eyes. And for us, we focus on our preparation and then we've got to focus on moment by moment tomorrow night to get the job done. And we've prepared well, we feel confident, but that's not going to do enough. We've got to go out there and do it.
7: In AFL, Port Adelaide star Zach Butters has joined the Western Bulldogs on a record 9-year deal as a free agent. And Latrell Mitchell is refusing to be drawn on his South Sydney contract status, declaring his only concern is Australia's Rugby World Cup campaign. The 29-year-old's NRL future is in the balance as the free agency deadline approaches.
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2: Your four-day forecast for the northeast and for the border. We're expecting a partly cloudy day today and there is a slight chance of showers throughout the morning, clearing by the afternoon. It's going to get windy as well. Tomorrow will be mostly sunny with a top of 25. Monday will be cloudy. There's a very high chance of showers throughout the day and then a possible late thunderstorm with a top of 23. And things cool down Tuesday. It's going to be cloudy with a shower or two at the top of 16. Today, Wangaratta and Benalla heading for tops of 22. Albury-Wodonga, Rutherglen and Yarrawonga, 23. 21's the top for Myrtleford, Beechworth, Brighton, Violettown and Mount Beauty's heading for a top of 20. Currently, 19 degrees.

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1: 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Thought I zoned out for half a minute. No. There's traffic lights that have gone in. And the giveaway, honestly, should have been the line markings on the road, because they were very much a pedestrian crossing with traffic light line markings. They haven't got them active at the moment. 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
9: Hello, I'm Chelsea Bowden. The opposition will introduce a bill to federal parliament to force the tax office to reverse its credit card ban. The measure has been delayed until the end of the financial year after the federal government announced it will cover the surcharge costs for the ATO to allow for the transition. Deputy opposition leader Jane Hume says the ban should be scrapped altogether.
10: The ATO should be required to accept credit card payments. Small businesses use their credit cards to pay off their tax perfectly legitimately. It's a really important way of managing their cash flow. And the idea that the ATO would just say, oh, we don't take credit cards anymore, that's just the thin end of the wedge.
9: The federal government will no longer pursue a plan to split disaster recovery funding 50-50 with states and territories. All 77 of Queensland's mayors wrote to Canberra this week objecting the proposal, believing the Sunshine State would feel the greatest effects of the change. Treasurer Jim Chalmers has confirmed the current arrangement, where up to 75% of funding is provided by the Commonwealth, will be kept. A man's been fatally stabbed in Sydney's west. Emergency crews were called to reports of an assault in Mount Druitt around 9 o'clock on Friday night. A man in his 30s was found with stab wounds to his torso and declared dead at the scene. A crime scene has been established as investigations continue. The US Pentagon is facing backlash over plans to live stream the execution of a former army psychologist. Nedal Malik Hassan was sentenced to death for murdering 13 people at the Fort Hood military base in 2009. Senators from both parties have labelled the proposal disgusting. Survivor Alonzo Lunsford says the broadcast should only be accessible to victims and their families.
11: Yes, I think we should be able to look at it uncensored, because I'm going to be there. And before they pull the trigger, I want him to look at me in my eye, and I look at him in his eyes, and I want him to know, dude, you failed. I'm still here.
9: A former United Nations Human Rights Commissioner has been awarded the 2026 Nobel Peace Prize. Navi Pillay has been recognised for her efforts to promote peace and international law. And older Australians are increasingly taking advantage of artificial intelligence, according to latest data. More than 1,300 people aged between 60 and 85 have been surveyed about their experiences using the technology. Every Age Counts board member Kay Fallick says older people are using AI to research medical issues and holidays.
12: In areas like medical information, travel research, retirement income planning, there seems to be a propensity to use AI to get some quick answers.
9: Checking sport now, the CEO of incoming NRL club, the Perth Bears, has stepped down. Jack Fenwick reports.
13: 5 months before the club plays its first official game, Chief Executive Anthony Disegli has quit. The former media boss reportedly lost the support of the board and was given a matter of months to save his job. General Manager of Football Gareth Holmes will take over for the time being. Bears Chairman Ben Morton says Disegli was instrumental in the club's start-up phase, but they'll now turn their attention to leadership for their next chapter. Jack Fenwick reporting.
9: In the AFLW, the Western Bulldogs have defeated Essendon by 46 points, earning them a spot in the top four. The AFL's free agency deadline has passed with a flurry of moves across the league on the final day. Ben King to Hawthorn, Zach Butters to the Western Bulldogs and Sam Marshall to St Kilda. And Supercars rookie Zach Bates has secured provisional pole ahead of the top 10 shootout at Mount Panorama.
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1: Your four-day forecast for the northeast and for the border. We're expecting a partly cloudy day today and there is a slight chance of showers throughout the morning, clearing by the afternoon. It's going to get windy as well. Tomorrow will be mostly sunny with a top of 25. Monday will be cloudy. There's a very high chance of showers throughout the day and then a possible late thunderstorm with a top of 23. And things cool down Tuesday. It's going to be cloudy with a shower or two at the top of 16. Today, Wangaratta and Benalla heading for tops of 22. Albury-Wodonga, Rutherglen and Yarrawonga, 23. 21's the top for Myrtleford, Beechworth, Brighton, Violettown and Mount Beauty's heading for a top of 20. Currently, 19 degrees. Stop.

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5: Hello, I'm Chelsea Bowden. Industry groups say the tax office's delay on its credit card ban will give small businesses some much-needed breathing space. The ATO won't enforce the ban until June next year after the federal government agreed to cover surcharge costs. The opposition is calling for the ban to be scrapped entirely, arguing it's unfair on business. Andrew McKellar from the Chamber of Commerce and Industry says the group will work with the tax office to find a permanent solution.
6: We need to find a way to ensure that small business has the full flexibility going forward to meet its liabilities in relation to payments to the tax office.
5: A judge in Mexico is preparing to deliver a verdict in the murder trial of Perth brothers Jake and Callum Robinson. The pair and their American friend Carter Road were shot dead in a suspected robbery in 2024. The victim's family have asked for the maximum sentence to be given to the three accused killers. A man who hung a Palestinian flag from the Bondi Beach footbridge and allegedly made offensive hand gestures has been charged. The 53-year-old was refused bail and will front court today, charged with behaving in an offensive manner in a public place. A man's been arrested following the suspected murder of his twin brother in Perth. Officers were called to the southern suburb's home on Thursday for a welfare check. Police say the 29-year-old's body was found in the backyard, which they believe had been there for a number of days. Detective Inspector Jessica Securo says no charges have been laid.
7: This is a tragic incident and the family are heavily distressed and we are providing them with support.
5: Criticism is growing over the United States' plans to live stream the execution of a former army psychologist, Nedal Malik Hassan. The Pentagon says broadcasting his death by firing squad will make an example of Hassan, who murdered 13 people at the Fort Hood military base in 2009. Republican and Democratic senators have called the plan disgusting. Two famous Renoir paintings stolen from a French museum have been recovered. Local authorities say six people have also been arrested over last month's heist. And a Queensland study has found fish on the Great Barrier Reef may be choosing their habitats based on colour. Marine biologists at James Cook University found yellow damselfish were more attracted to live coral than their brown counterparts. Professor Andrew Hoey says it's an exciting development.
8: If we've got these brightly coloured fish associating with live corals and live branching and live what we call mounding corals, what happens when we start to lose those corals? And so when we get a bleaching event or a cyclone, we not only lose the structure associated with those corals, but we lose the colour.
5: Checking sport now. Wallabies skipper Harry Wilson is embracing the challenge of ending a 40-year drought at Eden Park. Australia's Bledisloe Cup hopes go on the line on Saturday night against the All Blacks. Wilson says they'll back themselves in.
9: We just want to be that team, but if you're thinking about what it could be like, you're probably missing what's in front of your eyes. And for us, we focus on our preparation, and then we've got to focus on moment by moment tomorrow night to get the job done. And we're prepared well, we feel confident, but that's not going to do enough. We've got to go out there and do it.
5: In AFL, Port Adelaide star Zach Butters has joined the Western Bulldogs on a record 9-year deal as a free agent. And Latrell Mitchell is refusing to be drawn on his South Sydney contract status, declaring his only concern is Australia's Rugby World Cup campaign. The 29-year-old's NRL future is in the balance as the free agency deadline approaches.
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10: Your four-day forecast for the northeast and for the border. We're expecting a partly cloudy day today, and there is a slight chance of showers throughout the morning, clearing by the afternoon. It's going to get windy as well. Tomorrow will be mostly sunny with a top of 25. Monday will be cloudy. There's a very high chance of showers throughout the day, and then a possible late thunderstorm with a top of 23. And things cool down Tuesday. It's going to be cloudy with a shower or two with a top of 16. Today, Wangaratta and Benalla heading for tops of 22. Albury-Wodonga, Rutherglen and Yarrawonga, 23. 21's the top for Myrtleford, Beechworth, Brighton, Violettown and Mount Beauty's heading for a top of 20. Currently, 16 degrees.
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7: Hello,
0: News.
7: I'm Chelsea Bowden. The opposition will introduce a bill to federal parliament to force the tax office to reverse its credit card ban. The measure has been delayed until the end of the financial year after the federal government announced it will cover the surcharge costs for the ATO to allow for the transition. Deputy opposition leader Jane Hume says the ban should be scrapped altogether.
8: The ATO should be required to accept credit card payments. Small businesses use their credit cards to pay off their tax perfectly legitimately. It's a really important way of managing their cash flow. And the idea that the ATO would just say, oh, we don't take credit cards anymore, that's just the thin end of the wedge.
7: The federal government will no longer pursue a plan to split disaster recovery funding 50-50 with states and territories. All 77 of Queensland's mayors wrote to Canberra this week objecting the proposal, believing the Sunshine State would feel the greatest effects of the change. Treasurer Jim Chalmers has confirmed the current arrangement, where up to 75% of funding is provided by the Commonwealth, will be kept. A man's been fatally stabbed in Sydney's west. Emergency crews were called to reports of an assault in Mount Druitt around 9 o'clock on Friday night. A man in his 30s was found with stab wounds to his torso and declared dead at the scene. A crime scene has been established as investigations continue. The US Pentagon is facing backlash over plans to live stream the execution of a former army psychologist. Nedal Malik Hassan was sentenced to death for murdering 13 people at the Fort Hood military base in 2009. Senators from both parties have labelled the proposal disgusting. Survivor Alonzo Lunsford says the broadcast should only be accessible to victims and their families.
9: Yes, I think we should be able to look at it uncensored, because I'm going to be there. And before they pull the trigger, I want him to look at me in my eye, and I look at him in his eyes, and I want him to know, dude, you failed. I'm still here.
7: A former United Nations Human Rights Commissioner has been awarded the 2026 Nobel Peace Prize. Navi Pillay has been recognised for her efforts to promote peace and international law. And older Australians are increasingly taking advantage of artificial intelligence, according to latest data. More than 1,300 people aged between 60 and 85 have been surveyed about their experiences using the technology. Every Age Counts board member Kay Fallick says older people are using AI to research medical issues and holidays.
10: In areas like medical information, travel research, retirement income planning, there seems to be a propensity to use AI to get some quick answers.
7: Checking sport now, the CEO of incoming NRL club, the Perth Bears, has stepped down. Jack Fenwick reports.
11: 5 months before the club plays its first official game, Chief Executive Anthony Disegli has quit. The former media boss reportedly lost the support of the board and was given a matter of months to save his job. General Manager of Football Gareth Holmes will take over for the time being. Bears Chairman Ben Morton says Disegli was instrumental in the club's start-up phase, but they'll now turn their attention to leadership for their next chapter. Jack Fenwick reporting.
7: In the AFLW, the Western Bulldogs have defeated Essendon by 46 points, earning them a spot in the top four. The AFL's free agency deadline has passed with a flurry of moves across the league on the final day. Ben King to Hawthorn, Zach Butters to the Western Bulldogs and Sam Marshall to St Kilda. And Supercars rookie Zach Bates has secured provisional pole ahead of the top 10 shootout at Mount Panorama.
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13: Your four-day forecast for the northeast and for the border. We're expecting a partly cloudy day today and there is a slight chance of showers throughout the morning, clearing by the afternoon. It's going to get windy as well. Tomorrow will be mostly sunny with a top of 25. Monday will be cloudy. There's a very high chance of showers throughout the day and then a possible late thunderstorm with a top of 23. And things cool down Tuesday. It's going to be cloudy with a shower or two with a top of 16. Today, Wangaratta and Benalla heading for tops of 22. Albury-Wodonga, Rutherglen and Yarrawonga, 23. 21's the top for Myrtleford, Beechworth, Brighton, Violettown and Mount Beauty's heading for a top of 20. Currently 16 degrees.
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7: 18 degrees in Melbourne, partly cloudy today, top of 22. It's 6 o'clock. Good morning, I'm Alex Riddell. Protective Service officers have arrested a man following a fire in Oakley South this morning. Emergency services were called to reports of a factory fire on Valley Street around 3 a.m. The fire caused minor damage to the property and there were no injuries. A 53-year-old man was arrested at a train station a short time later. Detectives will interview him this morning. The Suburban Rail Loop Authority is being sued for at least $100 million by a developer building hundreds of new apartments next to a planned railway station. The Herald Sun reports the Supreme Court's case stems from a dispute over how close the housing project's basement car parks would come to the SRL's tunnel alignment in Cheltenham. Coffee drinkers are now paying more for their morning cup, despite the federal government promising a new credit card surcharge ban would bring prices down. The Prime Minister said Australians would save every time they tapped, but cafes are raising prices to recoup card processing costs they can no longer charge, passing the expense on to customers. The Victorian Farmers Federation has revealed their most pressing priorities ahead of the November state election. President Ryan Milgate says they surveyed members and spoke with the commodity councils early in the year. He says the first priority is removing unfair taxes and regulations.
8: The common issue we're hearing from everyone was around remove unfair taxes and regulations. So the Emergency Services Fund obviously was a key part of that, along with, you know, what was happening with the federal government. Obviously that's not a state issue, but it certainly piques people's interest. The other issue in there was around red tape. People are just getting sick of paperwork for the sake of it.
7: The mother of murdered Australian surfers Jake and Callum Robinson has delivered her final message to a Mexican court, asking the judge to impose the maximum sentence on three accused killers. A verdict on the case is expected to come in a matter of hours. Prosecutors allege the brothers and their friend were killed during a robbery for their car tyres. The US Pentagon is facing backlash over plans to live stream the execution of a former army psychologist. Nadal Malik Hassan was sentenced to death for murdering 13 people in 2009. Senators from both sides have labelled the proposal disgusting. Survivor Alonzo Lunsford says the broadcast should only be accessible to victims and their families.
9: Yes, I think we should be able to look at it uncensored, because I'm going to be there. And before they pull the trigger, I want him to look at me in my eyes, and I look at him in his eyes, and I want him to know, dude, you failed. I'm still here.
7: In finance, the Australian dollar buying 69.9 US cents. Checking sport, at sums on day one of the first test between Australia and South Africa. The Aussies 6 for 187. Matt Renshaw the best with the bat on 46 not out. Zach Butters says he's looking forward to playing alongside Marcus Bontempelli in a new look Western Bulldogs midfield. The 26-year-old has joined the Dogs on a landmark 9-year deal with Port Adelaide, accepting pick 5 in the draft as compensation. Butters says he's always wanted to team up with Bontempelli.
10: He's been an inspiration of mine, yeah, since I was a kid, and probably more so the more I got to know him, not just this year, but along the journey and playing against him. And you're trying to be the best, so you're trying to learn off the best, and he's definitely one of them.
7: In the AFLW, the Western Bulldogs have laid their claim for a top four spot with a comprehensive 43-point win over Essendon. And Supercars rookie Zach Bates has landed himself on provisional pole position ahead of this afternoon's top 10 shootout at the Bathurst 1000. That's the latest in news and sport.
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13: Your four-day forecast for the northeast and for the border. We're expecting a partly cloudy day today, and there is a slight chance of showers throughout the morning, clearing by the afternoon. It's going to get windy as well. Tomorrow will be mostly sunny with a top of 25. Monday will be cloudy. There's a very high chance of showers throughout the day, and then a possible late thunderstorm with a top of 23. And things cool down Tuesday. It's going to be cloudy with a shower or two with a top of 16. Today, Wangaratta and Benalla heading for tops of 22. Albury-Wodonga, Rutherglen and Yarrawonga, 23. 21's the top for Myrtleford, Beechworth, Brighton, Violettown and Mount Beauty's heading for a top of 20. Right now, it's 15 degrees. Stop.

Savage Garden to the moon and back. 92.1 Star FM, you're with Hobbsy. 161 laps around Bathurst is happening this weekend. We've got some locals participating. We'll check them out next. Someone else who'll be watching it intently is our very own Kylie King, our brand new star journo. She loves it. Here's Elton John now. Sad songs on Star. Yes,

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1: Robot lawnmower technology has arrived at Harvey Norman Wangaratta. 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Star.

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Metal's Anything, Living It Up on Star FM. You're with Hobbsy. Cannot wait to watch Bathurst this weekend. I've been keeping an eye on our locals, Jensen Engelhardt in the Tyre Power V8 Super Utes. He qualified 16th. And then, of course, BJR. They've sort of been a bit of back of the field so far. Hopefully that'll get sorted. There's some tweaking to engines being done at the moment. There was an approval for that happening this week. Very last minute. To make the cars competitive, legally, I might add. Also, David Reynolds, he is the one to watch with James Courtney. I had a fantastic practice round. And Zach Best from Benalla as well. It's going to be a ripper. He'll be crowned King of the Mountain. We'll have to find out. Here's Barnsley now. Ain't no mountain on Star.

0: Oh, Bruno, just the way you are, 92.1 Star FM, the home of the Hume Bank Vault, where we're still dancing around the right code. 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Then, give me a call just before the 8 o'clock news Monday and we'll play straight after Kylie King's local news. Cannot wait for it. It is your vault, thanks to Hume Bank on 92.1 Star FM. Great music coming up for you soon. The Chili Peppers and Madonna's taking us back to the 80s here on Star.
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0: Taylor Swift knew you were trouble. You had that look about you. 92.1 Star FM with Hobbsy. It is almost 7. The Melbourne Cup was in Wangaratta last night after doing a bit of a tour of Rutherglen and Springhurst Primary School yesterday. Now it will also be heading out to not only Millewa, but Wang. I'll tell you exactly where it's going to be after a 7 o'clock news update here on Star.
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15: Cloudy today, a top of 22. It's 7 o'clock. Good morning. I'm Alex Riddell. Homicide Squad detectives are investigating the death of a person in Carlton this morning. Emergency services were called to an apartment complex around 1:45. The victim is yet to be identified. A 60-year-old man was arrested nearby and is assisting police with their inquiries. Victorians with concession cards will be able to stop using their MyKey cards and pay for public transport with bank and credit cards from Tuesday. The Herald Sun reports under the next stage of the Carroll government's $2 billion MyKey upgrade, students, carers and pensioners can opt in to the new Tap and Go technology. Users must tap their cards, smartphones or smartwatches on a MyKey reader, and after that they need to visit the Transport for Victoria website and link concession entitlements to that card. A man remains in custody in Sydney after allegedly pretending to fire a shotgun on a pedestrian bridge above Bondi Beach. Sophie Clark reports.
16: Police were called to Campbell Parade after complaints about offensive behaviour at the site of last year's Bondi terror attack. Witnesses reported the suspect unfurling a Palestinian flag over the footbridge while repeatedly mimicking the motion of firing a shotgun at passers-by below. Police seized the flag and took the 53-year-old into custody, charging him with behaving in an offensive manner in a public place. He's been refused bail and will face court today. Sophie Clark reporting.
15: New research shows two-thirds of Australians lack the confidence to respond to someone struggling with suicidal thoughts. Wesley Mission is providing free online training to empower people with the skills to respond to someone in distress. The charity's chief executive, Stu Cameron, says everyone can play a role for those struggling.
17: Now, we don't need to be mental health experts to make a difference if that happens. More than 50,000 Aussies have already undertaken Wesley LifeForce training. And that just empowers people with practical steps to have a conversation that could really save a life.
15: US President Donald Trump has chosen conservative commentator Katie Zachariah to serve as the new White House press secretary. And the Melbourne Marathon Festival is on this weekend with a number of road closures today and tomorrow. Road closures are in place today around Melbourne Park, the CBD and King's Domain precinct. Most roads are expected to progressively reopen between 10:30 and 11:30 this morning, while a number of roads will be closed tomorrow around the CBD, South Bank, East Melbourne and Bayside precincts. In finance, the Dow Jones has closed up 499 points, the NASDAQ up 166 and one Australian dollar buying 69.83 US cents. Checking sport, a fight back from Pat Cummins and Matt Renshaw has salvaged a rough opening day for the Aussies in their first test against South Africa. At the end of day one, Australia 6 for 187. The supercars field has been stunned by rookie Zach Bates scoring provisional pole ahead of this afternoon's top 10 shootout. The 22-year-old sits at 18th in the championship with a career best finish of just 9th this year. But six-time Bathurst winner Garth Tander has told Sports Today he's been a standout in this week's early running.
18: He had a lap going before he made a small mistake in the last lap in practice that would have been fastest. So he absolutely showed that the car had speed. He just had to string it together.
15: The Western Bulldogs have had a 43-point win over Essendon in the AFLW and the Matildas are currently playing Germany in the second half. Germany lead 2-1. That's the latest in news and sport.
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0: Your four-day forecast for the northeast and for the border. We're expecting a partly cloudy day today, and there is a slight chance of showers throughout the morning, clearing by the afternoon. It's going to get windy as well. Tomorrow will be mostly sunny with a top of 25. Monday will be cloudy. There's a very high chance of showers throughout the day, and then a possible late thunderstorm with a top of 23. And things cool down Tuesday. It's going to be cloudy with a shower or two with a top of 16. Today, Wangaratta and Benalla heading for tops of 22. Albury-Wodonga, Rutherglen and Yarrawonga, 23. 21's the top for Myrtle for Beechworth, Brighton, Violettown, and Mount Beauty's heading for a top of 20. Right now, it's 15 degrees.

Ah, County Crows, the big yellow taxi or the big black Uber. And Uber is in town now. I haven't tried it out, but apparently it's all there ready to go. Started this week. It'd be interesting to see how popular it is getting people around and about the place. Probably very popular Melbourne Cup weekend, I reckon, to and from the races. Speaking of the Melbourne Cup, it is in town again today. It came into Wang last night at the show, and it will be at a couple of other towns this morning. I'll give you details next. Here's Mariah Carey, 92.1 Star FM.

listener, 83, if you like the way I do on Star FM. The Melbourne Cup was at the Wang Show last night. It's heading out to Millawood this morning. It'll be there around 11. And it's coming back in to Wangaratta. It is heading to the Wangaratta Turf Club. Obviously, a very fitting place for it to be. Craig Williams, the Melbourne Cup award-winning jockey, will be touring with it, along with the security guards. This thing's worth $600,000 alone. Don't forget the prize money you put on top of that. It is Australia's richest race. Love it. No wonder it is the race that stops the nation. Go and see the Cup today at the Cheese Factory in Millawood at 11 and then back at the Wang Turf Club at 1:30 for free community barbecue. This is Glass Animals. It's Heatwave on Star.

0: You're with me, Who's That Girl? 92.1 Star FM. Maybe she's dressed up in Halloween outfits. Who knows? And she might be part of the Star FM Scare Crew. Yep, the Scaretacular is back Saturday, October 31. They're here at 19 Templeton Street, Wangaratta. We want you to come along and have a bit of fun with us and get some lollies. Now, if you're a little bit easily scared and don't want to be super frightened, and there's adults who don't like it, I can tell you, I've had people scream and walk the other way, or in fact run the other way after frightening them. come and just be part of it. We have got an area, by the way, that's not super scary. It is happening Saturday, the 31st of October from 5 o'clock, thanks to Harvey Norman Wangaratta and the Wangaratta Lions Club. Make that your kickoff point for trick-or-treating on Halloween. Next, the Rolling Stones are out with the paintbrushes, and we've got Somers 12 to 12. It's better music variety all weekend here on Star FM.
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0: Faith Hill, 92.1, Star FM. It's almost 8 o'clock. Great music coming up after 8. We've got a bloke who at the moment sort of at the crossroads in his career. Everything's falling apart for him. Got Bonnie Tyler, oh, the late Bonnie Tyler, I have to say that now, and Bill Medley and Jennifer Warne to take us back to the 80s. Nobody puts baby in the corner. Here's a clue. It's 92.1, Star FM.
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14: 16 degrees in Melbourne, partly cloudy today, a top of 22. It's 8 o'clock. Good morning, I'm Alex Riddell. Three Mexican men have been found guilty of murdering Australian brothers Jake and Callum Robinson and their American friend Carter Road. The trio was shot dead in what's been deemed a robbery gone wrong in 2024. The men have been convicted of aggravated homicide, aggravated robbery, violent robbery, and and violent vehicle theft. Former state attorney David Orenberg has told Today he'd be surprised if any of them ever walk free.
15: The sentencing, that will happen soon. The guilt phase is over. The penalty comes next. And in Mexico, sentencing happens in a separate hearing within days, and prosecutors are pushing for maximum sentences of 150 to 200 years. So whatever number the judge writes down, these thugs are never getting out.
14: A man has been arrested after a person's body was found in an apartment block in Carlton. Emergency services were called to the apartment complex on Cardigan Street around 1:45 this morning. The victim is yet to be identified. The 60-year-old man was arrested nearby and is assisting police with their inquiries. Victorians with concession cards will be able to stop using their Mikey cards and pay for public transport with bank and credit cards from Tuesday. The Herald Sun reports it's part of the next stage of the state government's $2 billion Mikey upgrade. Students, carers and pensioners can opt in to the new tap-and-go technology. Authorities in the United Arab Emirates say the co-pilot who attacked the captain of a Fly Dubai flight to Tel Aviv last month planned to fire it into a passenger terminal at Israel's main international airport. The BBC's Sebastian Usher has more.
16: This is the fullest account so far from the investigation that's being led by the UAE into the incident and the motivations of the co-pilot. It appears to confirm what a passenger on board the flight said at the time, that Israel had narrowly managed to avoid its own 9/11. The UAE Attorney General says that the co-pilot, who's been widely identified as an Omani national, Hammam al-Hammami, has told investigators that he was indeed inspired by that attack and that he'd been motivated to become a pilot in order to carry out something similar. The investigation has also found that he used two previous flights to scout out the route.
14: And a powerful 7.7 magnitude earthquake has struck southern Panama, triggering regional tsunami warnings across Central and South America. The shallow quake hit near the Pacific coast, prompting widespread evacuations. In finance, the Dow Jones closed up 499 points. The Nasdaq up 172 points. One Australian dollar is buying 69.83 US cents. Checking sport, stumps on day one of the men's test in South Africa. Australia 6 for 187. Matt Renshaw, the best with the bat for the Aussies on 46 not out. Supercars rookie Zach Bates has secured a shock provisional pole ahead of today's top 10 shootout at the Bathurst 1000. John Thompson reports from Mount Panorama.
17: Bates lapped the 6.2 kilometre mountain track in a time of 2 minutes 3.93 to record a new qualifying record in a surprise performance to outpoint fellow Chevy drivers Anton Di Pasquale in second and Cooper Murray in third, with Triple Eight's Will Brown the best of the four drivers in fourth. Many of the highly fancied runners finished down the order, with last year's pole sitter Brody Kostecki in 5th and championship leader Brock Feeney way down in 12th. 24 teams get another two 60-minute practice sessions tomorrow before the top 10 shootout at 5 p.m. In Bathurst, John Thompson reporting.
14: Australia's women have beaten Bangladesh by 7 wickets to take a 1-0 lead in their one-day international, and the Bulldogs have had a 43-point win over Essendon in the AFLW. That's the latest in news and sport.
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24: Your four-day forecast for the northeast and for the border. We're expecting a partly cloudy day today, and there is a slight chance of showers throughout the morning, clearing by the afternoon. It's going to get windy as well. Tomorrow will be mostly sunny with a top of 25. Monday will be cloudy. There's a very high chance of showers throughout the day, and then a possible late thunderstorm with a top of 23. And things cool down Tuesday. It's going to be cloudy with a shower or two with a top of 16. Today, Wangaratta and Benalla heading for tops of 22. Albury-Wodonga, Rutherglen and Yarrawonga, 23. 21's the top for Myrtleford, Beechworth, Brighton, Violettown and Mount Beauty's heading for a top of 20. Currently 16 degrees.
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This week, driving to work on Monday, I was looking for the new Wombat Crossing in Reed Street. I thought, drove down and went, oh, it doesn't seem to be there. Ah, I know what's happening, though. It's pretty obvious if you're in town. If you're out, I'll tell you what is the go. After Ed Sheeran on Star. When I was 6 years old, I broke my leg.

NXS by my side on Star FM. It's Hobbsy with you. On Monday, I was driving to work, driving down the recently resealed Reed Street in Wangaratta, and went, where's this wombat crossing? Got to Maloney Arcade, hadn't gone over a speed hump, and got all very confused. Then I drove to work during the middle of the week, and there's traffic lights in. I know, they're not operating at the moment. They've got the big signs over it, not in use and what have you. I think they're going to have to do some tree trimming too, because the trees are in the way of the traffic lights. Do they think that through? Anyway, I'm sure they'll do that once it's up and running. But, yep, it'll be happening. It's there at Maloney Arcade near Optus and Hume Bank, making us all safe. I love it. Here's Fleetwood Mac now. We're everywhere on 92.1 Star FM. 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

0: Bryan Adams on Star FM. You're with Hobbsy. If you're travelling the beach with Wangaratta Road, be on the lookout for tortoises. There's no signs up or anything, but there's been reports of them on the road, particularly around the Golden Bore Bridge. And unfortunately, because they're basically the same colour as the tarmac, people don't see them and unfortunately get squashed. So just be very careful and very mindful if you're driving up and down there at the moment. They are certainly on the move. It's sort of breeding season at the moment too. We got some Flock of Seagulls. It is Grade 80s for you next. And Olivia Rodrigo's Stupid Song on 92.1 Star FM.
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0: Flying into the danger zone with Kenny Logg on Star FM as we fly up to 9 o'clock for the latest in news. There is some news, sports news, some great sports news for a former Myrtleford resident who grew up there as a boy and a Wangaratta resident as well. They're doing awesome stuff. We'll talk about that after nine.
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10: 15 degrees in Melbourne, partly cloudy today, a top of 22. It's 9 o'clock. Good morning, I'm Alex Riddell. A judge in Mexico has found three men guilty of the murders of Australian surfers Jake and Callum Robinson and their American friend Carter Road. The victims' parents held hands in the courtroom as the trio were convicted of aggravated homicide, armed robbery and vehicle theft. The court heard the surfers were shot and their bodies dumped in a well after resisting an attempt to steal their car tyres. A sentencing hearing is expected in the coming days. Local press editor Vicente Calderon telling Today it's a relief to see a result so quickly.
11: Some justice has been achieved, but we would like to see this diligence applied to this case, to many other cases in Mexico that are constantly keeping us concerned about the safety I think the pressure that Australian media put on the case has a big reason to see this result.
10: A crime scene has been established and a man has been arrested after a person's body was found in an apartment block in Carlton. Emergency services were called to the apartment complex on Cardigan Street around 1:45 this morning. The victim is yet to be identified. The 60-year-old man was arrested nearby and is assisting police with their inquiries. Pressure is mounting on the federal government to get its policy right as it faces growing backlash over a credit card surcharge. Australians are accusing the Prime Minister of breaking a promise to bring the cost of living down as cafes hike prices to recoup processing costs and the surcharge ban. Liberal MP Phil Thompson has told Today the issue needs to be addressed.
12: If you get rid of a surcharge, but that means the business or the small business has to then absorb that, which means the prices go up, is bad policy. And I think the Australian public want politicians to stop the spin, to just tell the truth and get the policies right. Because right now, this policy isn't fit for purpose and Australians are going to be worse off.
10: More than 10,000 Australians have signed up to an online waitlist for new weight loss pills. The Therapeutic Goods Administration is currently evaluating pill versions of GLP-1 drugs such as Wegovy and Mounjaro as an alternative to injections. Industry experts predict the daily tablets could expand local demand by 40%. The Victorian Farmers Federation has revealed their most pressing priorities ahead of the November state election. President Ryan Malgate says the survey members and spoken with commodity councils earlier this year. He says the first priority is removing unfair taxes.
13: The common issue we're hearing from everyone was around remove unfair taxes and regulations. So the Emergency Services Fund obviously was a key part of that, along with, you know, what was happening with the federal government. Obviously that's not a state issue, but it certainly piques people's interest. The other issue in there was around red tape. People are just getting sick of paperwork for the sake of it.
10: Checking sport, a fight back from Pat Cummins and Matt Renshaw has salvaged a rough opening day for the Aussies in their first test against South Africa. At the end of day one, Australia 6 for 187. In AFL trade news, Cal Toomey from AFL Media has told Today he expects a deal will get done with Sydney and North Melbourne as Nick Blakey pushes to leave the Swans.
14: Last night we saw North Melbourne lodge its first offer. That centred around pick six going to the Swans. That was knocked back pretty swiftly by Sydney, but there's a few days to go. So I think this will be done by Wednesday night. This is all, of course, after the fallout, after the Pullman Hotel saga with Blakey involved there. There's some unhappiness both ways, and I think he gets to Arden Street.
10: And in the AFLW, the Bulldogs have had a 43-point win over Essendon at Whitten Oval last night. That's the latest in news and sport.
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18: Your 4-day forecast for the northeast and the border partly cloudy. Slight chance of showers around this morning and early this afternoon. Light winds becoming westerly up to 20 k's per hour. Tomorrow mostly sunny, light winds and 25. Monday cloudy, a very high chance of showers in the morning and afternoon. Thunderstorms expected later in the day, 23. And Tuesday partly cloudy with southwesterly winds a top of 19. Wangaratta 22 today. Albury Wodonga, Corowa, Rutherglen all heading for 23.
19: We're sitting on 17 degrees.

Gotcha. Canberra, somebody that I used to know on 92.1 Star FM. We got a local who has played two AFL games over 6 years and he's struggled with injury, but he's been thrown a lifeline. We're going to check out his sporting news along with another under 18 who's got some pretty cool sporting news as well for us. It's coming up soon here on 92.1 Star FM. Here's Belinda Carlisle now.

Paul Simon, you can call me Al on Star FM. Here's a name to remember. Dom Bedendo. He's a Myrtleford boy, played for the Alpine Saints as a junior and then a senior, and went off and played for the Bushies. And then in 2020 got drafted to the Bulldogs, where he played two senior games in the last 6 years because he's been troubled with injury. This year had a stellar season in the VFL, and he's now, as a free agent, been picked up by Freo. That is awesome. And how good are Freo at the moment? He might be playing grand finals next year, Dom. That'd be great. And another bloke who's done very well, young fella, he's under 18. He's in the under 18 Victorian baseball squad. That is Tanner Gaudenzi. That announcement's been made this week, so he'll be playing and representing Victoria, probably right around Australia, I'd suggest. Well, that's a lot of travel for mum and dad, mate. Awesome. It's better music variety all weekend with Taylor Swift on Star.

0: Jones, how 80s is that with a flashback on Star FM? A taste of our flock of 80s tonight from 6 o'clock. Al Dorado this afternoon. It's all about the boot scooting. Line dancing with Shelley is on at the Memorial Hall. It starts at 1:30. Cheap to get involved with too. It's like $5 for entry for one or both the classes they're doing out there. The absolute beginners is from 1:30, and then you've got the beginners, not the absolute, from around 2:30 to be part of. It's good. Families with primary school age kids can come along. They, of course, have to have an adult with them at all times. Got to have a water bottle because you're going to be dancing around a bit. Sports shoes that don't grip. And you can take your cowboy hat. I love it. You can find out more at star921.com.au to get involved. 1:30 the Savo, by the way, out there to El Dorado. Got Maroon 5 and Fergal Sharky. Now, there's a name you don't hear very often, Fergal. It's 92.1 Star FM.
1: Classic Hits, 4BH with the Classic Hits Countdown. And this week, we are counting down songs with brackets in their title. And we've got time for an extra bonus track here. So try this. From the Honky Chateau album, Elton John, Rocket Man. In brackets, I think it's going to be a long, long time. Back into the countdown after this on 4BA.
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0: Madonna on Star FM. Let's take in the latest news at 10. Then we've got Roxette, a former Wangaratta guy, with the song that you wanted us to play. So we are. That's cool. And I've got news on him, actually, as well. He emailed me just yesterday about something. And we've got Phil Bailey and Phil Collins and a stack more. It's Better Music Variety on 92.1 Star FM.
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2: 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There's traffic lights that have got in. 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
17: 18 degrees in Melbourne, partly cloudy today, top of 22. It's 10 o'clock. Good morning, I'm Alex Riddell. The mother of two Australian brothers murdered on a surfing trip in Mexico hopes the convictions of three men mean they would not be able to inflict the same pain on another family. The trio have been convicted over the deaths of Jake and Callum Robinson and their American friend Carter Rode, who was shot dead during a robbery in 2024. Deborah Robinson says the verdict doesn't take away the pain of losing her sons.
18: I don't feel any different today as I did tomorrow, as yesterday, or and I will tomorrow, because it's Callum and Jake are not here. A verdict is a good thing, but it doesn't bring them back.
17: Homicide Squad detectives are investigating the death of a person in Carlton this morning. Emergency services were called to an apartment complex on Cardigan Street around 1:45. The victim is yet to be identified. A 60-year-old man was arrested nearby. An offender is on the run after reversing into a garage of a home in Taylor's Lakes and then setting it on fire. The incident on Nepean Court happened around 11 last night. The offender fled in a dark SUV. No one was injured. A man remains in custody after allegedly pretending to fire a shotgun on a pedestrian bridge above Bondi Beach. Sophie Clark reports.
19: Police were called to Campbell Parade after complaints about offensive behaviour at the site of last year's Bondi terror attack. Witnesses reported the suspect unfurling a Palestinian flag over the footbridge while repeatedly mimicking the motion of firing a shotgun at passers-by below. Police seized the flag and took the 53-year-old into custody, charging him with behaving in an offensive manner in a public place. He's been refused bail and will face court today. Sophie Clark reporting.
17: The US president is thanking his Russian counterpart for providing the American and global marketplace with nearly 5 million US tonnes of diesel. Donald Trump arranged the agreement with Vladimir Putin during a telephone call. He says it's a big deal.
20: That is massive amounts of oil coming into our country, and I want to thank President Putin, to be honest with you. We have massive amounts of oil being coming into our country, and it's diesel, which is what we want. So thank you.
17: Ukrainian President Volodymyr Zelensky has criticised the arrangement, saying the Russian leader is reliant on backroom deals. The Prince and Princess of Wales are in Ireland for a series of community-focused royal engagements. William and Kate are visiting local charities in Belfast dedicated to homelessness, prevention and job training. The trip marks their seventh joint visit to Northern Ireland. Checking sport, stumps on day one of the first test between Australia and South Africa. Australia 6 for 187. Matt Renshaw, the high-scoring Aussie on 46 not out. Pat Cummins, unbeaten on 33. The supercars field has been stunned by rookie Zach Bates, scoring provisional pole ahead of this afternoon's top 10 shootout. The 22-year-old sits 18th in the championship with a career-best finish of just 9th this year. But six-time Bathurst winner Garth Tander has told Sports Today he's been a standout.
21: He had a lap going before he made a small mistake in the last lap in practice that would have been fastest. So he absolutely showed that the car had speed. He just had to string it together.
17: In the AFLW, the Western Bulldogs have had a 43-point win over Essendon at Witten Oval last night. Max Verstappen has avoided a yellow flags penalty to take Singapore sprint race pole position. George Russell claimed second, with Ferrari of Charles Leclerc third and Oscar Piastri's McLaren in fourth position. And the Matildas have fallen to Germany 4-2 in their international friendly. That's the latest in news and sport.
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24: Your 4-day forecast for the northeast and the border partly cloudy, slight chance of showers around this morning and early this afternoon, light winds becoming westerly up to 20 k's per hour. Tomorrow, mostly sunny, light winds and 25. Monday, cloudy, a very high chance of showers in the morning and afternoon. Thunderstorms expected later in the day, 23. And Tuesday, partly cloudy with southwesterly winds, a top of 19. Wangaratta, 22 today. Albury Wodonga, Corowa, Rutherglen, all heading for 23.
25: And right now it's 18 degrees.
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Roxette on 92.1 Star FM on your Saturday morning. It is Hobbsy with you. Keith Z, great guy. Actually lived locally in Wangaratta a few years ago. His song Dolly is doing very well. You voted for it, and we're very excited to have it on. Big news, he emailed me yesterday. He's got a brand new song coming out. I will have that as exclusive very, very soon. That here is Dolly. The one you voted to get on air at Star FM. Keith C. I met you in your heart, Red.

The Cause, Runaway on Star FM. You're with Hobbsy. When kids get their licences, for parents, it's just an absolute scary time. Oh, my goodness. They're on the road. They're by themselves. And you hope that you've given them the best chance ever when they're driving. And look, you do learn over the years. Cool Heads is a great program that is run by Victoria Police in conjunction with SES, the Magistrates Court, and also local paramedics. It's all about young drivers on the road. And it's all about telling them what happens when things go wrong. You get a rush of blood to the head, you do something silly like we saw, unfortunately, this time last week in Newcastle, and it has ramifications for everybody involved, and lifelong, that is, injuries can happen. Cool Heads just gets it out there. You're going to hear from people who've been directly affected. Ian Watkins is a local magistrate. He comes along and will tell you exactly what happens when you head to court and what you can expect. The police will tell you. It's quite confronting, but it's certainly worthwhile going to. The Cool Heads program is coming up very soon in Cobram. If you jump online to the Wangaratta Area Command Victoria Police Facebook page, that's very complicated. The details are there. Sign up. I can thoroughly recommend it. I went to the one in Wangaratta in January this year. It's 92.1 Star FM. I reckon it's time for a bit more 80s. It's Culture Club.

0: The Vinyls, Pleasure and Pain on Star FM. Ah, yes, we're looking forward to Christmas here at Star FM. It might seem a long way off, but it'll be here before we know it. That is why we are right now organising Christmas carols. And if you have a food truck, you're a bit handy on the tongs, and you've got a business that you would like to come down and help us feed the masses, we would love to hear from you. You can bang through an email, ONG, that's Owen, O-W-E-N-G, at aceradio.com.au, and tell O exactly what you do. We'd love to have you on board. December 12, it's happening, by the way. Or you can jump onto star921.com.au and send us a message via that, and we'll get you down there December 2 in Merriwa Park for our Christmas carols. I know. Sorry talking about Christmas so early, but yeah, we haven't even got past Halloween yet. It's another big thing we're doing, September 31. Soon, some LaBouche and Tina Turner along with 1D. It's Better Music Variety on 92.1 Star FM.
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0: One Direction on Star FM. Let's get news. And then after news, if you're out and about doing a bit of a clean up around the house in the garden and you've got all this green waste and it doesn't fit in your green bin, I can feel your pain. I've had my green bin not collected in recent times because it's been overfull and too heavy. I have the answer for you as to where you can send all this stuff after 11 on Star.
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16: 19 degrees in Melbourne, partly cloudy today, a top of 22. It's 11 o'clock. Good morning, I'm Alex Riddell. Three Mexican men have been found guilty of murdering Australian brothers Jake and Callum Robinson and their American friend Carter Road. The trio were shot dead in what's being deemed a robbery gone wrong. The men have been convicted of aggravated homicide, aggravated robbery, violent robbery and violent vehicle theft. Former State Attorney Dave Arenberg has told today he'd be surprised if any of them ever walk free.
17: The sentencing that will happen.